615 on Nashville's independent radio, Lightning 100. And off to hour number two we go with that one, new from Lainey Jones and the Spirits. It's called Shelly. In parentheses, it says burnout. I'm going to go with Shelly because I feel like if I say burnout, maybe I'm being mean to Shelly, and I don't want to do that. My name is Casey. Still to come this hour, Michigander, Power Clinic, and the latest from Tower Brothers, who are playing a show this week. We'll cover all that in a few right now. Let's cover this brand new one from Legit Smitty. First time we're hearing this one. It's called Souvenir from Hell. It's on the 615 on Lightning 100.

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0: It's the 615 on Nashville's Independent Radio, Lightning 100. That's a new one from Tower Brothers. That's called Can't Go Home. And Tower Brothers are playing Thursday over at the End. I think it's Tower Brothers and Catch Fire. That sounds right. Kara Frazier before that, along with Kenny Sharp on one call, The Coming Home. It's Casey on the way this hour, almost AM. Going to hear from Michigander coming up shortly. And don't forget the 12th South Farmers Market. It's that time of year again. It's back every Tuesday. It's going to be every Tuesday through the end of October, rain or shine, from 4 until 7 over there in Sevier Park. It's in the 12 South neighborhood. 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

The 615 on Nashville's Independent Radio 9100. That's the latest from Lombardi. That's called Goodbye. Matty Hicks, before that, we heard I Don't Know You. Those are two songs. Both of those, we heard them for the first time last week. Now, Lindsay Liu is playing a show Thursday, 9 o'clock, over at the Station Inn. Let's hear one from Lindsay Liu right now. This is called Queen of Time on the 615 on Nashville's Independent Radio Lightning 100.

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That dude is Jacob Perlioni, is that dude. One called All My Dreams Came True. Some Video Vixen before that. 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We heard Playing Possum, and you can hear Maggie Miles live Friday. Get to row one stage over at Cannery Hall. Let's do one for Maggie Miles right now. It's called Momentum. It's on the 615 on Nashville's independent radio, Lightning 100.

0: The 615 on Nashville's independent radio 9100. That is a brand new and first time we've heard that one from Shani and the Eastmen. The song is called Ghosts, and it was Almost AM before that with Lip Service. My name is Casey, and we are just about out of show. You know what? We'll do these, and then we'll be right back, and we'll wrap it up next on the 615 on Nashville's independent radio, Lightning 100.
1: 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On Tuesday, June 2nd, it's M. Byhold's Tales of a Failed Shapeshifter Tour with Janani K. Jock. 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
0: 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And don't forget about 615 Saturday, coming up this Saturday at 6 o'clock. And as we get out of here this week, we will do so with this one, a recent submission from Power Clinic. It's called Wild Man, and it's so much fun. It's on the 615 on Lightning 100.

Hello, Nashville. My name is Stephanie, here with you for New Music Monday. Every Monday night, 8 until 9, I'm here playing you an hour of the week's brand new releases. And wow, do we have a lot to get to on the show tonight. 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If you end up having to dip out early and miss any of this episode, I'll get this all posted tomorrow morning over on the website. We're going to kick it off with the new album from Kevin Morby. Just released his new album, Little Wide Open, on Friday, and it is just absolutely gorgeous. Been listening to it all weekend long. The writing is amazing. The production is amazing. The playing is amazing. I also got a chance to see him play live up in Philly a couple weeks ago, and that was truly like blew my mind. Fantastic live show. So really excited about this one. It was honestly really hard to narrow down which song to play. You've been hearing Javelin here on air leading up to the release of this. Another one that I really loved is the opening track called Badlands, but right now, gonna hear another great one. Kevin Morby with 100,000 on Lightning 100.

Lightning 100. How fun is that new one from Caroline Rose? That is called Yip Yip Yeah, one that's been part of the live show for a few years now, but finally getting a decade plus. Caroline Rose has been performing that one live, but finally getting a recorded version. Caroline Rose doing a very cool thing this summer. They're doing kind of a like slew of pop-up shows in independent spaces and venues with no ticketing fees, which I really feel like I haven't seen a ton of artists doing this type of thing to kind of fight the crazy ticketing fee stuff. So I think that's super cool. There is going to be a Nashville one on July 14th. You can buy a ticket for that now, though they're going to be announcing the venue closer to the show, even though, yeah, you can buy a ticket now over on Caroline Rose's website. Kevin Morby kicking us off, 100,000 from the brand new album Little Wide Open, which just came out on Friday and is just a gorgeous listen. I feel like this is going to be one of my go-to albums all summer long, so definitely worth diving into. Got a fun thing up now for New Music Monday. My name is Stephanie, by the way. I think this might be the first time. I've been doing this show for a few years now. I think about 3 years. I think this might be the first time I've got two songs with the exact same name lined up for the same week. We've got Big Dog by both Genesis Owusu and The Last Dinner Party. So we're going to check out Genesis Owusu's first. This is from his third album, brand new album, which just came out on Friday, Red Star Woo and the Worldwide Scourge. Genesis Owusu with Big Dog on Lightning 100.

Lightning 100. Okay, I think I'm funny. That is the dog section of the show tonight. Fat Dog with their new song, Go Love Yourself. That is what we are calling it, the radio version. You know, some radio edits are more extreme than others. It's all I'll say about that one. But I love Fat Dog. So happy to have a new song from them. Then we had The Last Dinner Party before that and Genesis Owusu before that one, both with brand new songs called Big Dog. The Last Dinner Party, putting out a longtime staple of their live set, finally got a recorded version of that. And we are so close to their show in Nashville, just a few weeks away. They're headlining at the Pinnacle June 10th with Automatic, another band I've played here on New Music Monday before. And then they'll be back this fall, The Last Dinner Party, opening for Somber at Bridgestone Arena October 28th. Genesis Owusu back there. His version of Big Dog is from his brand new album, Red Star Ruin, The Worldwide Scourge, which is out now as of Friday. My name is Stephanie, here with you for New Music Monday. Every Monday night, 8 until 9, I'm playing a full hour of brand new music. Right now, got one from Algis Harding's brand new album, Train on the Island. This also just came out on Friday. Here's Algis Harding with One Stop on Lightning 100.

0: Lightning 100, great new one for this suddenly summer feeling weather we're having. Gelado Tropical with Tocando. That's a new collaborative project from Gelado Negro and Reina Tropical. They are going to be actually putting out a collaborative album together. The full thing is going to be out July 17th. So we got this track out now. I thought it was kind of cool because apparently they were kind of getting together. I think if I understand correctly, like a mutual friend was like, hey, you guys should just like hang out in the studio. And they were going to kind of get together and do one song and then ended up making an entire album. So excited we're going to be getting that mid-summer this year. Aljust Harding before that one, One Stop. That is from her new album, Train on the Island, which just came out on Friday. My name is Stephanie, here with you for New Music Monday. Don't forget to dive into our archives of the show over on the website, lightning100.com/newmusicmonday, and got plenty more brand new releases on the way for you right after this break on Lightning 100.
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0: We've got Jason's DJ pick up now from Georgia's brother Wallace, who just released his debut album, Electric Love. You're the man on Lightning 100.

Lightning 100, Rostam with Hardy featuring Claro. That is from Rostam's new album, American Stories, his new solo album. Of course, you probably also know him as a former member of Vampire Weekend, one of the founding members of the band. Brother Wallace, before that, You're the Man for Jason's DJ pick this week from his new debut album, Electric Love, which just recently came out. My name is Stephanie, here with you for New Music Monday. Got a great new local one up now from a band I've been a fan of for a long time now, and actually recently relocated here to Nashville. We found out, I think last year when they played Freefest, I think they told us that they live here now. It's Howdy, who just announced their new album, Big World, coming out August 14th. They'll be playing two shows here in Nashville later this year, November 20th and 21st at the Blue Room. Here's Howdy, Try, Try, Try on Lightning 100.

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Zoe.

Lightning 100. Well, I don't know how that sounded in your car, but it's sounding crazy cool in my headphones. That is a duo called Ear with their new song Ne Plus Ultra, and they're actually a new signing on A24's label. Telehealth before that, Donor Country. That's from their brand new album Green World Image out now. They are always sounding great. Got a chance to see them live a few weeks ago, and it was just as crazy as you'd imagine. Howdy back there before that one, living right here in Nashville now. Try, Try, Try from their album, which will be out later this year. Big World. My name's Stephanie. Running out of time, but I got a few more songs that I want to play for you today. We got Born at Midnight now for New Music Monday. So kind of an interesting situation here. This is a brand new band to me, but they've been around for a few years now. Montreal-based duo, and man, these songs just feel so good. So this one I'm about to play you has technically been out since 2022, but it is part of a new kind of like collection of singles. They're not even calling it an album. I think this is in anticipation of their debut album, but they took all their singles and kind of collected them all together, which you can now get on Bandcamp, though this is also floating around in other places too. It's Born at Midnight with Why or Why on Lightning 100. That's just done.

Lightning 100, that is Shaky Graves, When the Love is New, from the gorgeous new album, Fondness, Etc., which just came out on Friday, completely recorded at home, and man, it just sounds gorgeous, plus great writing as well. Junior Varsity before that with Shoestring, that's from their new EP called Ready, which is out now. I've been a fan of them since 2024. They put out an EP called My Star that I'm honestly still really obsessed with, so go dive into both of those if you haven't heard them yet. And also with Born at Midnight back there, Why or Why, that's one from their new kind of collection of singles, which is put together now over on their Bandcamp page. So like I said before, that song has technically been floating around for like 4 years now, which I normally wouldn't want to play here on New Music Monday since I try to stick to stuff that's just come out this week, but it was just too great not to play, and it's new to me. And, you know, it's on that collection of singles, which is new, so it feels like it's fitting the theme tonight. I'm probably overthinking it, but yeah, it's a great one. Born at Midnight with Why or Why. My name's Stephanie, signing off for New Music Monday this week. Thanks for joining me. I'm here every Monday night, 8 until 9, playing you an hour of the week's brand new releases. Find all of our past episodes, including this one, I'll get posted tomorrow at lightning100.com/New Music Monday, and I'll see you for my regular show tomorrow morning at 10. Gonna leave you with one more tonight from a Dublin-based band called Bleach 93. This is from their new EP, which is out now. Here is Ceiling on Lightning 100.

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2: From Nashville, Tennessee, it's Music Business Radio, your backstage pass to the music industry. I'm David Hooper, your host, and with me, they're from a public relations company. They work with artists, actors, entrepreneurs, authors, influencers, and politicians. Gail Davidson and Ben Jackson from Icon Publicity are here. Welcome, guys.
3: Hi. Hey,
4: hello.
3: Great to be here.
2: Publicity to me seems like a stressful job for a couple of reasons. One of them is that clients have big expectations. We all think that we're more important than we are. And the other is you got to nail people down and tell people how important your clients are. So let's dive in there. Let's start there. I'm curious how you guys manage client expectations. When people come to you, and maybe you see something in them that they don't see in themselves, but let's talk about somebody walks up, knocks on the door of Icon Publicity. How do you manage those expectations, and what's the first process of that?
3: Absolutely. So, you know, we have a lot of artists coming to us, and actually, the truth is, it's like, if we don't like it and it doesn't feel right to us, then we're not gonna be able to do anything for them. And we're very honest and upfront with clients that come to us. And sometimes it's just not a good fit. Like, we may think the song is great, but they're not doing anything else. So, you know, they might be coming to us for PR, but they're not doing anything else with their branding or their socials, or they're not playing shows. And you know what I mean? So the whole engine has to kind of be going.
2: And what are they looking for? So you said we can't do anything for them. What do they expect for you to do, or expect for you to happen once you guys get hold of them?
3: Well, we have a lot of artists that there's the kind that come in and they're like, they want Rolling Stone from the get go. And
2: oh, yeah.
3: It's like, nobody knows them and they have 7 followers. So we're like, look,
2: and their thinking probably is that, but if I'm on Rolling Stone, then people will know me.
3: Exactly. So there's a lot of, like, in fact, the first conversation we have with artists, we'll actually ask them what their expectations and their objectives are.
2: So some of them, they think that you guys are the key to them getting followers.
4: There is definitely elements of that, but I would say that if you can have a really realistic conversation with someone that comes to you and say, listen, a really good way of especially if they're, you know, a grassroots level, is to really be frank with them and say, listen, let's look at doing some of these grassroots media outlets. Let's look at getting you trained to interview properly. So those kind of stepping stones are really, really monumental in an artist getting to that next level.
2: Now, I want you to describe what you mean by grassroots. Are you talking about like a niched publication that's very specific, or is it like a local regional thing? What does grassroots mean to you?
3: I would say there are some artists that they may really be starting from fresh. And that's not to say they shouldn't be having PR or doing PR, as long as they're doing all the other stuff that goes with it, right? So say they're playing shows and they're really proactive with everything, all the other elements of their career. Well, if they don't have any press, it's going to be, like I said, going to be really hard to get them in something that's like a Rolling Stone or even like a, you know, well-known publication. So the best way...
2: Explain that. I'm going to stop you on every single thing that you say, because this is fascinating to me. You're saying to get the big press, you have to have the smaller press. There's like a social proof element, maybe?
3: Yeah, it's like that third-party affirmation. It's like if somebody goes to someone's website and they have a ton of press, and it could just be like the local Dallas Onion or whatever, where that came from. Or it could be like, you know, all local to where they're from, or some little town in, you know, Kentucky or wherever it is.
2: Right.
3: As long as people are talking about the artist, there's obviously something to say.
2: It's and momentum, so, it's heat.
3: Exactly.
4: Absolutely. Yeah. And I would go and say, you know, we do get artists from different genres, and we would maybe work with a bluegrass artist, or we were going to work with a pop country artist, but there are grassroots outlets that will still be interested in talking to them at a lower level to help build them. And a lot of those outlets know that that's part of the build for an artist.
3: Exactly. It's like they just can't go from zero to 100. They have to just like, they have to grow their brand as well.
4: Absolutely.
3: And honestly, it's like really the one thing we do tell artists as well is like, well, what is special? Like, what do you want to talk about? Like, the song is great, but what else is going on?
4: Yeah, there's a billion great songs out there. You only need to go on Spotify, one of these streaming outlets, to know that. But, you know, what is your story? Where are the gems that are within you? Because we want to talk about that.
2: It's got to be more than a song, it sounds like.
3: Oh my God. Yes. Like we want to find out, like, and it doesn't have to be, there might be things they don't want to talk about. They may not want to talk about their abused past or their sexuality or their, you know, anything like that, but they might want to, and that's fine too. Or they may have come from, you know, an addictive thing, or they may have something they want to tell people that people will actually be helped through that. You know what I mean?
2: So something that explains the song or who they are as an artist, you mean?
3: Or as a human being.
4: As a human being. There's so much profiling to be done on human interest stories. And we're finding across our media platforms that we speak to, human interest and life experiences become such a talking point.
3: Exactly. Because again, like, good songs are great, but they are a dime a dozen. But you know, if you've got something, if there's more, there's got to be. So I would say to a lot of artists to really hone who you are, what else is going on? Like be proud of what brought you to that place, or what helped you write that song.
4: Exactly.
3: Or, you know, your brokenness, or your, you know,
4: or something you're really proud of.
3: Yeah.
4: You know,
3: Or something that you might do. You know, a lot of artists will do like fundraising things or help animals, but they might not bring that up. And then when you ask them about things that they do, they'll say, "Oh, well, I do this and I do this," and you're like, "Oh, we want to know all about that. Yeah. We want to know who you are.
4: Rescue the Mustangs in Colorado. Like, we want to talk about that."
2: You're listening to Music Business Radio. Your backstage pass to the music industry. I'm David Hooper. With me, Gail Davidson and Ben Jackson. They are with Icon Publicity. It's a public relations company. They work with music artists, but also actors, entrepreneurs, authors, influencers, politicians. They've seen this space from a lot of angles. This is interesting to me, these, what you would call human interest stories, because Ben, you mentioned first press, getting that momentum, building that heat. And sometimes, like if you were rescuing greyhounds from the Greyhound track, for example, there are people that are into animal rescue that would really love that story. There are specifically Greyhound animal rescues that would love that story. There's the local, maybe West Memphis, Arkansas newspaper
3: exactly.
2: that wants to talk about what's happening to the track. So there are some angles, and they really have nothing to do with music. But at the same time, I like what you said. It shows these people as a human. And I think that one of the things we've seen since social media has started up is there are a lot of opportunities to do that. People are getting connected to people as people, not just rock stars or musicians or whatever we call these guys now.
3: Yeah. And then also, like what you said, the rescuing greyhounds or whatever it is, like you can tap into. So, you know, a lot of artists will think, oh yeah, I want to be in this music magazine and this one. But they don't think about, there's so many other, there's podcasts and other publications. So say you do yoga on the side or something, and you're a yogi or a yoga teacher, you could be on these yoga magazines and do interviews on yoga podcasts and be talking about your music.
4: And helps that creativity.
3: Yeah. And then you've opened your audience. You've opened up to a bigger audience that you wouldn't have had before. So all those interests that you have are definitely worth like exploring, because there's so many outlets that will talk about things like that. Even if it's just a simple thing like, you know, drinking coffee or wine or paragliding, I don't know, whatever it is, just like definitely that's something to be proud of and talk about.
2: Let's talk about media training for a minute, because I think that's another advantage that you mentioned. You're learning on the smaller outlets. That's the advantage of not a lot of people hearing you, in that if you mess it up, it's not going to go everywhere. You mess up Oprah, everybody knows you're not a good interview.
4: Yep.
2: Mm-hmm. I want to know if you guys work with these artists to be good at media. It's certainly something we face here on Music Business Radio. We've got a lot of talented people, but we've also got to cover 54 minutes. And I mean, maybe it's me. Look, I'm not going to say it's not beyond me as a host, but sometimes it's hard to interview these guys. They're just not ready. They don't have the longevity, but they don't have the experience of being able to talk a lot.
4: Yeah. And it is, you know, some people call it the gift of the gab. Some people you know, there's that star quality that some people have, and sometimes it can't be necessarily mass produced. But I would say that for us, when we are starting off with maybe a less experienced media artist, that we do help coach them. We do help them answer questions about their life and while, you know, promoting their music or their message. So we're really hands-on with that, and it's really important for artists and, you know, any client, for us to be able to prepare them for whatever media outlet that's going to be.
2: What mistakes do you see artists make when they have those first interviews? Where are they lacking?
3: It reminds me, I was just thinking of something that happened recently, a podcast interview.
4: I know what you're going to say.
3: Yeah. One of our artists had a podcast interview, and he really hadn't had any interviews. And luckily, the person that we put him with is a very understanding, a great host who's just really good with people. You know, he asks a lot of questions, and he's very like chatty and just conversational. Anyway, this artist was kind of eating on camera, and he wasn't camera ready. Like his sound was pretty bad. He just wasn't giving. He kind of was just waiting for the questions and not giving back. So
4: yeah,
3: we gave him a call and we just said, look, you know, you were great, and we know that this is like a new thing for you. And we just gave him tips, you know, like one of the things I always like to say is, if you stuck for something

0: I know this. We say this. We say that the world is a quiet place until you hit record. And I'm glad that you brought that up because I've certainly been in situations, and engineer Stephanie can talk about this because she's the one who has to fix this. But we have artists all the time, and now we're doing these remote interviews, and we'll have crackling water bottles. We have people, I don't know what they're doing, like rubbing the cat. And
1: dogs barking.
0: Yeah, I'm all sorts of stuff in the background, you know? And it is something that can be distracting from your message. I think it's a really simple thing. If you're not worried about being a better guest yourself, those little things are going to make you sound like a better guest, even with the very beginner guest talent that you might have. Simply recording yourself well, having a quiet place, showing up, listening. I mean, it's not rocket science, but it certainly does take a while for you to gain it. And that's what you guys are for. So when we come back, we're going to talk more about that. Building the heat, building these skills to get publicity for your music and the other things that you're working on. I'm David Hooper. This is Music Business Radio. With me, Gail Davidson and Ben Jackson. Icon Publicity is the company. 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Because politicians these days, they are also entertainers. It's icon-publicity.com and more from these guys when we come back on Music Business Radio.
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0: It's Music Business Radio, your backstage pass to the music industry. David Hooper with you, and with me, Gail Davidson and Ben Jackson. They are with Icon Publicity. It's a public relations company working with artists, actors, entrepreneurs, authors, influencers, and also politicians. I'm curious about this, guys. This is something we have an issue with. Maybe that's a strong word. This is something we deal with on Music Business Radio, an older artist who is established versus the new hot artist. So let's talk about that a little bit. Sometimes I think the older artists have an advantage, and other times I wonder, I'm curious what your thoughts are on somebody that everybody knows versus trying to break somebody new, because we like both.
1: Well, yeah.
6: So do we.
1: So that's a really great question, because we started working with Macy Gray recently, and we realized that she's kind of been quiet for a while, but she's definitely back. She's the new album's out, and she's doing a lot of great stuff. And we found that outlets just immediately would respond.
6: Immediately,
1: like honestly, like we can't even, you know, it's almost like there's too many.
6: Yeah,
0: why do you think that is? What does she have going on that other people might not?
6: She's multifaceted in her art. So you've got Macy, the performer, you've got Macy, the singer, but you've got Macy, who's also politically engaged. She's also, she has firm opinions, and people find that interesting. People want to explore that.
0: Well, I have to say that as a radio host, I love that. I want somebody who stands for something that we can push back against, so we can listen.
6: Exactly. It just makes
0: it's a much better interview. It's better radio, and it's something we can work with. Yeah.
1: Also, I think one of the reasons is she's kind of been a little quiet for a while. And I mean,
6: she's back in a big way.
1: Yeah, she's back. And like for someone in my age, anyway, I'm not going to say how old I am, but you know, like Gen X, exactly. So she, like for me, that's like, oh my God, you know, I grew up listening to her, and I try, and I think there's a lot of Gen X's that feel the same. And then there's also young kids that
6: have found it
1: on TikTok or whatever, and probably think it's new, but you know, whatever. And so she's doing a lot of different things, NFTs,
0: and so she's forward thinking. She's not just sitting back playing the hits.

0: Exactly.
1: I think that's important. Exactly. There's some of these artists that have been around for a while and they've gotten comfortable and not necessarily changed up what they're doing with the changing media landscape. And it's fine, but it's more like nostalgia, you know?
0: Yeah. I mean, we sometimes that really helps when you've got someone that's known to kind of help somebody less known to get in with an outlet, you know what I mean? But at the same time, we've worked with artists that we've thought they were great, and they've had a great story and they're pretty new, but we've had a really great run with them, and people have actually been really interested in them as an artist and a person and a song. And then other times it's kind of like they just don't have enough going on, you know? So it's kind of, it is touch and go, but we can usually, we really curate our
2: and we've got
0: pitches
2: better at it.
0: Yes. So we really, really look at all the things that we could be going for.
2: Yeah.
0: And it's doing PR is a constant update of contacts.
2: Yep.
1: Yeah. Yeah, definitely. I think especially nowadays that media is like, they're not the filters that we had at one time. So there's a lot of people moving around and starting their own thing. And certainly internet, I guess, has changed everything for you. You were around when there was print media. Maybe there's still print media. Talk about that for a minute, the established stuff versus
2: so,
1: what we call new media.
2: Yeah, that's a really good point. And I'm going to actually go back on the Macy thing for a minute. We work with digital media for her, but we've just organized a 6-page spread with People Magazine where that's going to be a print thing. So some of these artists are, they get luck where you are going to get this print media. And yes, it's definitely a smaller thing in this day and age, but it's still there. I mean, we're going to get local newspapers like our wonderful friends at Nashville Scene who are there and happily write about artists, which we love. I've forgotten my train of thought.
1: Well, let me jump in there with something, a funny story related to Macy Gray that you guys probably don't know. Her background singer, or one of them, one of her touring singers, reached out to me last week. And that's a story. Like, we can talk about working with Macy Gray, and she's worked with other artists as well. But Roberta Flack was one of them. So I'm like, okay, cool. Oh. So it's kind of a different angle of a Macy Gray story, if you will. And you guys were talking about that earlier, the different hooks that people have, whether it's dog rescue or it's humanitarian type work. I mean, that kind of stuff makes it interesting to us because it does give us something to talk about.
0: Or association.
1: There's definitely an association element to it. But it's also, to me, it's the same story. It's just different characters, if you will. It's still people, for this show, for example, it's still people working in the music industry. And for an artist or for a musician who's listening to this, background vocal is just as important as somebody who's up in the front of the stage because it takes everybody to make it happen.
0: Exactly.
2: Absolutely.
1: So let's hear from Macy Gray. You didn't think you were going to hear her get so much play.
0: I know,
1: on this
0: episode, right?
1: I think it says something though about what people find interesting. You mentioned the thing about NFTs, which I have no idea what they are.
0: Does anyone?
1: I don't think a lot of people do. But everybody's talking about it.
0: Non-fungible tokens.
1: Right. Yeah. Everybody's making it like it's a big thing. And I think that's an example of buzz. That's example of social proof. If you think you're missing out on something, say, wait a minute, let's look at this and let's talk about it. Because that's the thing I've noticed from doing publicity work myself is like people don't want to miss out on anything, just like a fan wouldn't want to.
2: Yeah. And I would say that it's artists like Macy Gray that have given great artists like Yola, who lives here in East Nashville, they all turn to Macy and they look at this career and, part of that media landscape has been built by women like Macy.
0: Right. Yeah, absolutely.
1: It's Music Business Radio, your backstage pass to the music business, hosted by me, David Hooper, and with me, Gail Davidson, Ben Jackson from Icon Publicity. Let's contrast Macy with somebody that is just building that heat. When you decide to flip them from, as you call, grassroots to major media, how do you guys make that transition? And also think about why that would happen. Because some people, I think they sit around in kind of the grassroots area and it works for them. They're not going to be a major artist ever.
0: We bribe. No, we don't. The difference is, for us, I've definitely noticed this. Like, we are really diligent with follow-ups with artists and relationships that we have. So, say I'll take someone like American Songwriter, have been really good to us with a lot of like unknown artists. They've taken a chance on them, and you know, we, I think part of it is just really the pitch has to be good. Like, the pitch has to be.
2: And we work hard on our pitch.
0: We do. So we really take everything we can that we know about the artist, obviously, and the song, or, you know, whatever it is. And then we put together a pitch that's digestible, that's easy to, simple that's to just get simple through. And sells it, you know, sells them. It has to.
1: American Songwriter, so it's a niche publication for singer-songwriters.
0: Correct.
1: That's how I would describe it. Is that similar to what you guys would say about it?
2: Yeah.
1: Okay. So that's what we're thinking about. What would get their attention? How would you make that pitch? They would have to write their own songs, I'm assuming. It wouldn't be something for somebody who's covering other people's songs, or would it?
0: The song would have to be amazing. They would have to have some sort of good social following and a story, you know, something going on. But really, I think with something like American Songwriter, it's really about having a really great song.
2: Yeah.
0: I do. I think, I mean, that to me is what they usually go for. If they don't like the song, they're not even gonna.
2: Yeah, you know? The writers have their own taste. Absolutely.
0: Yeah, definitely.
1: Is that, that's part of it? You mentioned the relationships, you know what the writers and the
2: absolutely. Yeah. Likes. There's obviously at publications, there's always quite a few different writers, and to know what rings their bells and gets their attention is so important. That comes from time. To know the people, getting to know who they write about. You know, has Dallas Jackson just written about Sheryl Crow? Well, we know that he's going to be digging that vibe.
0: Yeah.
2: You know, or is another writing more about someone more on the, you know, full countryside? You've got to know where to place it. It's so important. And we have absolutely, we'll admit it, we've had writers and outlets come back to us and say, guys, this is pop country. Why are you writing this to me? Like, and we've learnt. We have to learn.
1: Does that happen that often, or do they more often ignore you?
0: I would say there's a sweet spot of like following up. I mean, it's usually like 10 days, you know, per follow up. And then it's kind of, they're either going to just be like, okay, we don't like this, go away, you know, definitely get ignored. I think the difference between the Macy Grays and the not so known is the amount of follow ups and the amount of emails. Yeah. Whereas you could do one email for someone like Macy Gray and it's like, we want her, you know,
1: it's pretty sold.
0: Yeah.
2: Within 10 minutes, they'll write back and say, what date can we do something?
0: Exactly. Yeah. Whereas, so it's actually the real work is when you're building someone and you're trying to get the attention of an outlet for them.
1: Well, it's almost like me as a host. I think it takes a lot more work as a host or as a writer to uncover a story or to get a great interview with somebody who's new than it would be somebody who's established. Dolly Parton can hold her own. I can ask one question, she's going to make it interesting.
2: Yeah.
1: And it could be the wrong question.
2: Yeah.
1: So I think in a lot of ways, I think it's an interesting thing to end this segment on, and that we are in the music business. Some of the guys on the, maybe the lower end, you know, that with the upcoming artists, is that even the lower end? I don't know. Just in that process of the cycle, I mean, we've got in some ways a harder job because not as much momentum going, and momentum, that means a lot in this business.
0: Much harder.
2: Yeah.
0: Like, that's definitely, and that's the thing. It's like, and you've got to ask yourself, like Ben and I will ask ourselves, is this going to be like, we might like something, but is this going to be, we love hard work and we work tirelessly.
2: Yeah.
0: But at the same time, is this going to be just, you know, if no one's going to get
2: something
0: it,
2: that isn't going to get the engagement.
0: Right.
1: Well, when we come back, we're going to dive into that. That's a great place to start. It's Music Business Radio. David Hooper, Gail Davidson, and Ben Jackson are with me. Icon Publicity is the company. It's a public relations company working with artists, actors, entrepreneurs, authors, influencers, and also politicians. 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
1: It's Music Business Radio, your backstage pass to the music industry. I'm David Hooper. With me, Gail Davidson and Ben Jackson from Icon Publicity. It's a public relations company. They're based in Nashville. They've got offices all around the world there. They work with artists, actors, entrepreneurs, authors, influencers, and politicians. Ben, you mentioned something in the last segment, and I think this is really interesting. I call this, is the squeeze worth the juice? Or is the juice worth the squeeze? Maybe that's a better way to look at it. Sometimes you do a lot of work, and it's like an elephant on one of those little tiny bicycles. You don't go real far.
2: Yes.
1: So I know. I'm curious, feeling. And this is a good place to input some stories where I think we've covered it with Macy, and sometimes it's easy. You just, you know, throw up your shingle and everybody's ready to interview Macy Gray. But a lot of times you've got to work really hard. So I'm curious about stories of the one side, the other side, and somewhere in the middle of what you guys have had to do to get artists publicity. And in the end, was it worth it? I think a lot of artists will have heard this story. Maybe they've even said the story of, oh, if I had to drive across the country just to play for one person, it's worth it. And anybody who's ever done that, it's not worth it. And I'm sure publicity can be the same way. So let's talk about that.
0: Well, I just thought of something that Ben did recently. And you were talking about us doing the squeezing, right?
1: Well, yeah. I mean, anybody, if you can outsource the squeeze, we can talk about that. But sure.
0: Outsource the squeeze. So recently we had an artist local to a place, and we had a connection to a local TV network that never, ever got back to us. So Ben stalked them in the okay, best
1: way. Okay, we need details on this. Okay. This is interesting.
2: So, yeah, it was an outlet that we had really struggled to get answers out of from the producer of this particular morning TV show, not in Tennessee, but in the US. We just weren't getting responses, and I just said to Gail, I said, listen, I am not going to let this go. I just have to do this because I know that this producer is going to like it. I just have to get it in front of her. And I ended up going on LinkedIn, and then I ended up going on Twitter, then I ended up going on Instagram, then and I may have ended up looking at a couple of her friends' Facebooks.
0: And then he turned up at our house.
2: And then there was this with a clincher. I actually called the station and I spoke to the person on the desk, and she listened to my groveling and saying, listen, I really want to get hold of this person. I've got an artist I think the show's going to love. I got through the voicemail, left a couple of messages, and all of a sudden I got this email saying, thank you so much for tracking me down. And it was one of those moments, and we got the artist on the show, and it was just one of those moments of gratification for us and the artist. It was great.
1: It's a fine line though, isn't it? It's a fine line because
2: it was,
1: it could be considered stalking. At the same time,
2: intrusive.
1: Well, I was just thinking, I had an artist, this is no joke, send me a full-size tombstone one time.
2: What?
1: And it, yep. Just like the kind you bury people with.
0: Are you serious?
1: What? And it said, I'm not dead or something. And it was like, you know, basically you're going to give the guy a listen at that point, you know, and there's creative ways of doing it and you can talk about them on the radio years later. And then there is that like, whoa, this is,
0: you went too far.
1: Yeah. Yeah. Wow. You're showing up at my in-law's house and, you're at a funeral or something.
2: What? Trying to, I didn't go that far, but like I could have.
0: Wow.
1: I mean, that is- I want to know how you guys balance that because it seems like as you were talking about that, Ben, I wonder, you know, sometimes we get emotionally involved with the artist that we're working with. And I know for me, I take rejection personally and you really want to champion these artists. And I think artists deserve a good champion, but what is that balance? Like, is that something that comes with doing publicity for a while? You know when to back off and you just have that sixth sense maybe?
2: We I'd love to know more about that. We do. I mean, that particular incident was, you know, done in good faith and it wasn't, I wasn't nasty or anything. But yeah,
1: was
2: I mean,
1: actually stalking.
2: Yeah, I don't think so. I was very kind. I was like, hey, just trying to get hold of you. Ring, ring, ring.
0: You also have to know how to read the room. Like, and I think, sorry, I didn't mean to interrupt you. I totally interrupted you there.
2: No, you didn't. You're fine.
0: I think Ben and I both have the type of personality where we can just, we have a sense about that kind of thing, you know, like, okay, we just like, let's just stop now, you know, when they're not interested. And also we might want to save, like say we're working with an artist that's got a couple of singles coming out. We may want to just like, we don't want to burn that bridge because they may want to write about the next single. And, you know, I think we've got, my favorite thing is that some of our, some of the outlets, I love it when they come back and they say, this isn't my thing or, you know, and then, but they have, you know, written about artists before, but they'll just be really honest. And I love that because then you don't have to bother them again.
1: Yeah. So you appreciate the directness, like, hey, I'm not interested.
2: Yes.
0: Absolutely.
2: Yeah. And we will.
1: Because I think people try to be nice and think, or they just, they're not ready to deal with it. People aren't good at handling rejection and people aren't good at giving it sometimes.
2: 100%. Yeah. And I feel like, you know, we have had stuff done with Billboard, for example. And they've done something on an artist from the record that came out and then, hey, there's a second single and they're like, we don't need to cover this. So, and those kinds of things we relay to our clients and the clients are usually really good about it. We've never had any issues, but just being frank and honest is a really big thing for us. When we're dealing with media and our artists, there's got to be, we're just this middle piece and we're just really fluid about how we communicate with both parties.
0: Exactly. And, you know, we always like to, with outlets, just really checking in with them. Like if they did write a feature, always thanking them, always just like, you know, just in a really, just being really grateful.
2: We've had artists that have sent thank you notes and flowers to media. So, and that is really a thing that I would say is really great about an artist that's very aware of their public profile and how they want to be perceived by media. So if an artist is, you know, gracious for a media piece and they do, you know, thank them publicly, they thank them on their social media or they send a note, that to me is going to stick in the memory of the writer. Definitely. Or the outlet. So they're going to look maybe in 6 months and go, oh, that gorgeous artist wrote that gorgeous thing on Instagram. I will review that single. So those kinds of things are such great stepping stones.
0: And actually, that is a good point. Like when we work with artists, if you're kind of gracious and grateful,
2: such a
0: or
2: big thing.
0: Just like, and you know, really appreciative, I feel like that makes you just want to do more and more for them. Like, of course, we want to, our job is to basically get stuff for them.
2: And we feed off that. Like, Gail and I are so, we get so much gratification when we get pieces for our clients.
1: It's Music Business Radio. David Hooper here. Gail Davidson and Ben Jackson are with me from Icon Publicity. It's a public relations company working with artists, actors, entrepreneurs, authors, influencers, and politicians. I'm glad you mentioned that. I know a lot of stories and the people remain anonymous and nameless. You know, the people that are difficult to work with, there are a lot of records I know that have just been dropped. Like once it starts falling, I mean, people will work with you as long as you're making the money, usually. That's what I've found. But the people that are difficult to deal with when chips are down and it's difficult, you're not going to have those folks champion you during the downtimes. And there are downtimes if you have a long enough career, and hopefully you will. So I love what you're saying about thankiness. We just did an interview for Music Business Radio, and he was talking about, because I can count on one hand, you know, people have actually handwritten letters to me after interactions and publicity. It's like, well,
2: and you remember
1: not that,
2: that
1: you're begging for that, but it makes you memorable, right?
2: It's memorable. If you're going
1: to do a little bitty thing, and it's super easy. Let's talk about timing for a minute, because part of saying no, it's like no right now. You might have an opportunity in the future. I know for something like Music Business Radio, maybe we have an opening. Like, you know, we weren't interested last week, but we're interested right now because we've got a tight deadline and we need something to fill it. Can you talk about how that works when you guys are working with these different media outlets?
0: You know, I feel like if they come back and they show some interest, then we're definitely not going to take that as a no. And I think it's all about writing notes, reminders, and again, being really grateful and having etiquette with the timing, you know, like obviously not like every other day or every week, even just like, you know, just really lightly checking in. And it's all about the note. We make calendar notes for everything. So like there's nothing.
2: If it's not in the calendar, we're like, kind of, what did we do?
0: Yeah. And that's, I think that's a lot to do with it as well. You know, just like, because there might be something that comes up, and if you don't write it down, you're going to forget. Like they might say, come back to us on St. Patrick's Day or whatever, I don't know, or come back to us at, you know, in September, we've got an opening. We have to make sure that that's in the calendar to, you know, a couple of weeks before or whatever, so that we do go back.
1: So quick question about that. You don't think that's just a blow off from people who don't want to say no?
0: No, I don't. No. Although we did have a situation recently, which was interesting. It was a big show. It was Kelly Clarkson's show, actually. Yes. We had somebody that was going to be on there, and she knows everything that happened here.
2: Yeah.
0: So she's an author, and they actually, when we did the initial pitch, they weren't necessarily interested in the book. They were interested in something else that was going on in her life.
1: Right.
0: Which is exactly the reason why
2: we do what we do.
0: Yeah. Mm-hmm. Like, there's got to be something. So they really wanted to do a segment on what she had done. She's done a lot of stuff for children in music, like building music programs for underprivileged children and putting bands together and getting them off the streets. So that was the thing that Kelly was really into. Now, she had an interview with a producer. She had to put herself on tape Kelly.
2: We almost had a date ready to go.
0: We had a date ready to go. The date got moved. I think it was because it was December, wasn't it? There was a lot going on. And then she said, we'll definitely have a date for you in January. And then what happened was that the client herself contacted us and said that one of her friends who does a very similar thing to her is going to be on the Kelly Clarkson show like that week or something. And we were like, what's going on here? So we politely called the producer because we'd had a rapport with her, and we just said, hey, you know, just wanted to see if we are going to get a date, you know, we'd love to have her on. And, you know, and she was really nice and really honest. And what she said was one of the other producers had been pitching a similar story.
1: Yeah.
0: And had just got that client first.
2: Yeah.
0: And there was not, and she said, you know, we really want to get her in there, but it's just too close. So she said, you know, further down the road when it's not so close, we'd still love to do something with her. And then we, you know, we also pitched a different angle as well. So we'll see. That might still happen.
2: Yeah.
1: Yeah. That's a double-edged sword, right? Sometimes it works for you. Sometimes it works against you.
2: Exactly. But
1: I think every songwriter can relate to that. Like, I wrote a song about love and some other guy did, and it sounds just like my song.
2: Oh.
1: It happens a lot in the music business in very different ways. But yeah, I think that's one of the things, though, like I'm saying, though, is that, again, sometimes it's working with you. Sometimes it's going to crush you. And that's, I know, frustrating, but good for you guys for being able to follow up again. I think that's a lot of great publicity is simply the follow up and being there at the right place when the right time happens.
0: It was nerve-wracking, actually.
1: Yeah, I believe it. I believe it. Well, that's why they hire you. When we come back, we're going to talk more about that. Why somebody would hire you. When is the time to bring on a publicist and get publicity like this? I'm David Hooper. It's Music Business Radio. Gail Davidson and Ben Jackson are with me. Icon Publicity is the company. They work with artists, actors, entrepreneurs, authors, influencers, and also politicians. More from Gail and Ben. We come back on Music Business Radio.
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1: It's Music Business Radio, your backstage pass to the music industry. I'm David Hooper, and with me, Gail Davidson and Ben Jackson. Icon Publicity is the company. It's a public relations company. They work with artists, actors, entrepreneurs, authors, influencers, and politicians. I want to talk about two things in this segment. I want to talk about the when and the why. We've talked a little bit about the various points that somebody can be in a career. When is the time to bring somebody like you on? And also, why? And I know that differs. People have different thoughts of what they think is going to happen and what can actually happen. But let's start with the when. When in a career, could it be somebody who just started literally last month? How can they maximize what it is that you do and get a nice return on investment?
0: Well, I kept thinking you were saying the when, but anyway, yeah, the when.
2: The when.
0: Sorry, it's my accent.
1: Oh, is
2: the
1: it
2: when?
1: The,
2: when.
1: I did say the when.
0: Did you say the when? No.
1: We have three different accents on the show today.
0: I know.
2: Yeah, exactly. Yeah. Exactly.
0: I know. It could get very confusing. Mm-hmm. So, the when, that's a good question. I think it really depends. Like, for example, an artist could be just starting out and then maybe they had a song that got placed in a show or something and they're starting to get some traction. So you want to really just dive in there. And yeah, when I say a show, I mean like, you know, they got their song placed on a TV
1: like a television show.
0: Television show or something. That's just one way I'm thinking. Like, it could go from, you know, no one knows you, or you could have become a TikTok sensation.
1: Yeah, well, that's happening quicker than ever, right?
0: Exactly. Yeah. And so that's a good reason to be like, okay, we need to like, but again, I mean, everything has to be working together, you know, your whole sort of the
2: branding.
0: Yeah, your branding, your marketing, you know, your management, just everything has to be moving at the same time. And
1: but
0: so,
1: is it almost like magic though? Because when I think about the opportunities we have to be on reality television, for example, or have a million TikTok followers, it seems like that's almost available to everybody. It is so common now that you've got to have something beyond that to make any kind of publicity worthwhile. Or is that enough? And with the right publicist, we could make magic out of that.
0: I think it depends. I really do. I think if someone's been singing in like local talent shows since they were like six, but no one's ever heard of them, they've been working working really hard, and then the TikTok thing happens for them, then I think it's worth, then there's obviously something there, and you can really start to tell the story.
2: Leverage off that.
0: Yeah. If it's just someone that just made a silly video of like them falling down the stairs or something, and you know, then maybe that's not gonna, you know, it might just be a one-hit wonder or something.
1: Yeah.
0: But, and then there's also things like, you know, an artist might have been doing it for a while and doesn't have the budget for PR, but they've been doing it for a while and they're not you know, moving the needle, and they just need to get to that next level. So they need, you know, their face and their music to be heard by, you know, media.
1: Is that what this is about? Is it about getting your story and your music heard?
2: Absolutely. Yeah,
0: definitely.
2: That's how we do it.
0: Exactly.
2: That's our lives, is story, music, and getting your message out there. That's who we are. Even working with, say, politician, for example, it's really honing in on that message. You know, TikTok has turned the world into, you know, 20 second or 15 second attention spans. So your message has to be snappy. It's got to be quick. Like, I'm talking about, you know, quick messaging.
1: Well, speaking of that quick messaging, I wonder too, with somebody watching whatever 20-second videos and they watch it for 2 hours a day, that's a lot of videos. Let's talk about maybe the life cycle, we'll call it, of releasing something into the world, is it quicker now than it would have been 5-10 years ago? I mean, does it burn out quicker? Talk more about that, because it seems like we are what I call hungry ghosts, right? We're eating and eating and eating. It just goes right through us. We don't stick around on any one particular thing.
0: Exactly.
1: Too long.
0: Well, I think
2: it has to do with streaming as well, Spotify.
0: Yeah.
2: Playlists, because everyone's playlisting rather than, not everyone, but a lot of people aren't listening to full length records anymore, sadly.
0: But I think with a life cycle of a release, the way we see it is, well, first of all, it used to be back in the day, I would see artists all the time talking about their release for like months and months. And it's like, after you've heard about this release, you're kind of over it. You know, you don't want to be talking about it too in advance, right? So say you start talking about the release maybe a couple of weeks before it comes out. The artist should be talking about it on social media. And then in the background, I would say, like, you know, we'd have our pitch ready to go maybe like 3 to 4 weeks before it comes out, so that we can get premieres and exclusives before it comes out, and then features and interviews, you know, during the release. And then maybe like a couple of weeks after the release, there's still some buzz. And then, yeah, maybe it's a little trickling a little bit more for another couple of weeks, but that's kind of about 6 week
2: life cycle.
0: Mm-hmm. Yeah.
1: Ben, you mentioned streaming, and I think one of the advantages that we have with streaming is that you don't have to get the release physically to people. So it has made releasing singles, if you will, a lot more affordable. Don't have to put them on a truck, press them, no shelf space. So I can understand why people are doing that, given what you're saying, is if we've got to just kind of keep consumers on their toes, releasing one single at a time or one single every 6 weeks or whatever the life cycle is. But it seems like it would be exhausting to me. I mean, it's just like there's no break. There's no record an album, then go on tour, then take a little break, record an album, go on tour. That doesn't exist anymore. It seems like it's a never-ending life cycle for these artists and also for you guys.
0: I think people should definitely have a break. I think there should be like a setup where, you know, maybe you do 2 EPs, and you do a couple of singles from each one, and you know, go on tour maybe in between those releases or during those releases, and then maybe have a little downtime because you've got to write the next record as well. So
2: yeah,
0: I think there's time for, I think it's all about the climb and the momentum, and then have a little bit of quiet time and then come back again and build again. As long as it's not like you release a single and then you just drop off the earth for 3 or 4 months and then come back. You got to keep that momentum going and really sort of build something. And then I honestly believe in the payoff of an album or an EP. And then you either go on tour for a little bit or you take some time to write the next one and live your life and do some normal things.
2: Yeah.
0: Mm-hmm. And then start it all over again.
1: It's Music Business Radio, your backstage pass to the music industry. Gail Davidson and Ben Jackson are with me. They're with Icon Publicity. It's a public relations company. They work with artists, also actors, entrepreneurs, influencers. Let's end the episode with this. I want to know about selling publicity to artists. Is what you are doing different from what an artist can do for himself? Meaning, throw up TikTok videos, Twitter, Instagram, wherever the kids are these days.
2: Mm-hmm.
1: What is it that you guys are bringing to the table? And do artists see that? And are they already pre-sold on the idea? Or how does that work?
2: Yeah, I mean, we have really not been in a position where we've gone to someone and said, you need publicity.
0: Yeah.
2: They've always come to us, which means either they do understand that they are ready for it, or they think they're ready for it, which obviously are two different things at some points.
1: Artists, I think you hit on it, that artists, they think they're ready for it, even if they're not.
2: Yeah.
1: So maybe it sells itself. But at the same time, I think there are a lot of DIY guys that they want it, but they're not maybe ready to pay for it. Like, I'll just put it up on TikTok and I'll be good. Because we do have, a direct stream to consumers now that we didn't have 20 years ago.
2: Totally. Yeah, and of course, social media is a giant thing that's part of an artist's development. And, you know, we know here in Nashville, for an example, there are record labels that won't even think about signing them unless you've got that million follower. They just won't. So
1: they want a proven product.
2: Yeah, exactly. And if you've already got a million followers, then why do you need a record label?
1: Right.
0: Yeah,
1: I'm yeah, actually. That's a chicken and egg kind of thing.
2: It's exactly. So, for us in PR, if you do have that follower, that's fantastic. But you want to reach other audiences. You want to get in front of critics. You want to get in front of media outlets that can expand that audience. And that's what is so. That's where we come in, and we feel that it is so important to be able to get to new audiences.
1: Well, what Gail said was interesting to me too, talking about a couple singles, EPs, tour, take a break, whatever. You guys have seen this from a lot of angles, a lot of different artists, and also with your work with authors, for example, influencers. You're able to give advice to artists that's beyond just the work that you do in publicity, and that would be worth something.
0: I was just going to, I was actually going to mention, so when I, before I was doing PR, I actually was an artist coach for AGD, which I know you know very well. And I learned a lot of release strategy doing that. And actually that was the thing that got me into PR, because I realized that I was actually teaching or coaching, should I say, artists to go get their own PR.
1: Yeah.
0: And I realized that they could do it, but it's a very basic kind of, you know, starting version. Out. And I think that you can definitely do it, like if they know what they're doing, then go to local newspapers and all that stuff. But it's a lot of work. And honestly, at the end of the day, it is about relationships. And for us, you know, it's all about the contacts, relationships, updating our contacts and getting out and meeting people, and which we now can do.
2: Yeah. Face-to-face time media for what we do is our bread and butter. It's so important.
0: Oh, and another thing, knowing, and yes, obviously sometimes we get it wrong, but knowing what types of media that an artist should be sending them to. So really doing our research as well. Whereas a lot of artists will just kind of reach out to, you know, and also they'll reach out to a top tier outlet and think they have a chance. They have to kind of know, I guess, the ropes of how to, you know,
1: well, there's definitely etiquette. And the thing that I find different from working with somebody like you, as opposed to like an assistant or a virtual assistant, sometimes people hire just somebody who's just good with the spreadsheet and can email people, is that there are maybe, I guess it's the etiquette and the little bitty, the minutiae, the intricacies of follow-up and what people are looking for. But it is nice to have somebody who actually knows what a host or what a writer is about and has done research, as opposed to the shotgun approach is what we've called it. And but sometimes it's better just to aim it. And I think that's what you guys bring to the table, is a precision aiming of the right message for the right media. Well, let's talk about where to get information about you. It's icon-publicity.com. Mm-hmm. That's the website. Is that the best place for people to go to?
0: Yeah. I mean, they can just go to the main website and just contact there, and it will get to us.
2: It'll get to us.
0: Yeah.
1: Okay. So all the social media, how to contact, everything's there. It's icon-publicity.com. Yeah. Guys, thanks for being here on Music Business Radio. It's been fun.
2: So much
1: fun. Kind of getting behind the scenes, because it's guys like you who approach us every day. So now I can understand a little bit more about what you're going through, and so can everybody else. It's been Music Business Radio, produced by super producer Gary Crane, engineered by Stephanie Lesher, hosted by me, David Hooper. 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

0: Lightning 100, that is Local Lightning from Vo Yours tonight. We had Nashville's on the Foxies before that. Wander in Lust, and we got to see them kick off the Musician's Corner Spring Series last Friday at Centennial Park. An incredible set. It was really fun to get to see them return to the Musician's Corner stage. And we'll be back out there again this weekend, Memorial Day weekend. It's 3 days in a row, Friday from 5 to 9, Saturday and Sunday, noon to 6, two stages of free music and fun at Centennial Park. 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

0: Lightning 100, the Sacred Souls, any old fool. It was Devin Gilfillian. Hold on, Hourglass. We are holding on as fast as we can for the new Devin Gilfillian record. And I know it's going to be great. Lieutenant Dan hanging out with you here in the studio, filling in for the Reverend Keith Coase. I am going to be here until midnight tonight, having fun on the radio, just like in the old days. We are going to have some more fun out at the 8th Room tomorrow. This is a great event. It's called Hooked. 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The music starts at 8 o'clock out there. They open the doors early at 6 out at the 8th Room. So you can get there, get a seat, have some fun, and witness Hooked. 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

0: Lightning 100, that's Massey 99 with Heaven. It's one of the bands I saw that it's going to be part of the Bonnaroo Outer Route schedule this year. They pack it all in out there, and that's going to be here before you know it. Lieutenant Dan filling in for the Reverend Keith Coase on deck. I've got Local Lightning from Very Gently, a great track we've been playing by them, featuring Rustin Kelly. 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

0: Lightning 100, Tyler, ball game, matter of taste. It was Freako with 7 Degrees. That song hits me in 7 different ways. I really like it. Had Beck, Where It's At, Lieutenant Dan. I am about to not be here. Where I'm at is going to be at home in just a few. About time for me to get out of here. It's been fun filling in for the Rev this evening, and it's always fun hosting the Lightning 100 Request Lunch. I've got to do that since 2001. These days, it's brought to you by our friends at Brown's Diner. They just celebrated their 99th birthday. It's going to be a party next year for sure. And if you want your favorite local restaurant to be here next year for their next birthday, you got to get out and support them. 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

0: Music from Courtney Barnett here on Lightning in the Morning, Sight Unseen. And yeah, there's some other voices on that song, and those are the voices of Waxahachie. Mm-hmm. On Courtney's latest album, Creature of Habit, Raylan Baxter with Albatross, Marcus King Band did Rita Is Gone, and Marcus King Band next Wednesday night, the 27th of May, Lightning 100 presenting the show out at Municipal Auditorium. Amos Lee getting us rolling on a very warm Tuesday. No more darkness, no more light. It's pretty light outside this time of year.
1: Yes, it is. What a beautiful sunrise.
0: It's
1: very pink and very purple. Nice.
0: And very warm.
1: And very warm.
0: 76 degrees right now in Nashville.
1: Reminds me of Kauai a little bit. A little bit. Just in your mind, just be like, we're in Hawaii. It's quite nice.
0: But there's no water.
1: There's no water, but just pretend.
0: Hope everyone is doing well on this Tuesday morning. Lisa, are you improving? You feeling a little bit better?
1: I mean, I have some notes in there with my voice, which is great. Yeah, we're feeling better.
0: Onwards,
1: we're just ready to be fully healed
0: and upwards. Yeah,
1: we're done with the sneezing and the you know, all of it. I'm done. Can keep it.
0: I have to admit, I was up past my normal bedtime because when, when there is a game 7 in the hockey playoffs and then it goes to overtime, well, I was up a little bit later, but I did see the end of the game.
1: And How did we do?
0: Well, it's, I don't know, are you a Montreal Canadiens fan?
1: I can be now.
0: They won game 7 in overtime against Buffalo. So now we're down to four teams in the hockey playoffs. One of four will win the Stanley Cup here in 2026. It's the Vegas Golden Knights and the Colorado Avalanche. That actually gets underway tomorrow night. And then the Canadiens move on to take on the Carolina Hurricanes, who have not yet lost in these playoffs. They've swept both of the first two rounds. But got to love some playoff hockey. Just not a big fan of it going that late into the night on a school night.
1: Totally fair. After I got off air, I went, worked, and had to tell everyone that I couldn't speak so I could rest my voice. And ended up, actually, you know what I watched last night is This Is It, Michael Jackson.
0: Yeah. I've been going down, but it's been a minute.
1: Yeah, I remember it had come out and I hadn't seen it. And I've just been on this Michael Jackson kick. You and I watched the Super Bowl. Was it the Super Bowl that we watched? Where he comes out
0: the halftime from 1993 at the Rose Bowl, yeah?
1: And that just kind of, created a rabbit hole effect. And watched This Is It last night.
0: So you have not yet seen the new biopic?
1: I haven't seen the new one. And I think that's kind of what brought it on. It was like, oh, wait, remember? I haven't seen that one yet. And it's pretty incredible. It's kind of wild to see it and remember that whole time and forgetting almost that you know, you disassociate sometimes when something like that happens. So yeah. I was like, oh yeah, they prepared an entire tour.
0: But my son actually saw it. His mom wanted to see it for Mother's Day. So they went and saw it, and he said it's definitely worth seeing. He's like, you want to go see it, Dad? You want to go see it? It's like, well, and then his work schedule and mine don't exactly match up. Yeah. So it's like, oh, if it's a matinee, sure. He's like, nah, we'll just go at night. It's like,
1: that doesn't really work, son. Yeah, it definitely encouraged a conversation. I texted my mom because I remember when I was really young, my mom and my dad had gone to see Michael Jackson play. Mm-hmm. And she'd gotten her nails done. And she'd never gotten her nails done. And they were long. I mean, I remember it like yesterday. I was like, Mom. And I think they were next to Michael Jordan, some tall basketball player.
0: Wow.
1: And they
0: had, story just keeps getting better.
1: Yeah, they had a night, and this is in Los Angeles, and I couldn't remember where it was. My mom said the LA Sports Arena, so that's where
0: the old arena.
1: So that was kind of fun. Mom was like, why are you asking this? I was like, I'm down a rabbit hole of Michael Jackson. Mom, what happened?
0: Might actually have to see if I can maybe see that this weekend.
1: It was great. I did some laundry. I had it on. I was on like vocal rest, not, you know, just kind of mouth shut. Michael singing, watching it. It was amazing. Very sweet.
0: I did. When Matt was telling me about seeing the film, I did. I actually looked up, you know, the songs that are on the soundtrack, and ended up spending about 2.5-3 hours just listening to Michael Jackson's music from back in the day, because it really is timeless.
1: When you go back and rediscover it,
0: it's just so good.
1: I mean, yeah, what a great example of an artist just doing their thing and really creating an effect on so many people. We just don't have a lot of artists that are like that right now. So, yeah, it was very cool. I'll probably keep down that rabbit hole.
0: I don't know. Actually, looking at the forecast, which Lisa's going to let all of us know what we can expect weather-wise.
1: Plenty of time to get fact, some.
0: Well,
1: some
0: it's 76
1: in.
0: Right now, and it's apparently going to get pretty warm later today. Yeah. Maybe today's the day I go sit in the air-conditioned movie
1: there
0: theater and go check it out, and I can report back to everyone here on Lightning in the Morning. Nothing to tell you about on the roads, which is always the best traffic report of all. So we're in good shape as we start out on this.

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3: At 6:21 a.m. on Tuesday, May 19th, it's currently 76 degrees here in Nashville. But Lisa has been mentioning that we have some rain in our forecast this week, so let's see if that holds up. So what's the scoop?
4: Well, here is the scoop. Yes, 90 degrees is going to be our high today. And that temperature is going to cool down tomorrow because we are expecting 40% chance of rain showers. But, you know, that high is still going to be 78 degrees. Lows in the mid-60s throughout the week. So beautiful in the colder temperatures even still, which is amazing. Looking at some possible showers Thursday as well. Then come Friday, Saturday, and Sunday, maybe some lightning, maybe some heat. We'll have to find out where the winds gather and go. But still, just a high in the low 80s. We've got some summer rainy weather to look forward to. And I would say look forward to because it's been hot. My plants could use some extra water.
3: I think most of the plants in Middle Tennessee could use
4: 100%
3: a good drink.
4: So my poor downstairs neighbor won't be mad at me for the water falling down. It could just be nature.
3: Yeah. Just scream at Mother Nature.
4: Yeah, yeah.
3: We're going to give you a chance to win your way into the truth to see Switchfoot. That show is on October 7th. Tickets, we got another pair. We gave away a pair of tickets for John Mulaney yesterday morning. We've got another pair for the June 14th show at the Ryman. John doing three shows at the Ryman. And a chance for you to win tickets to see The War and Treaty. The show is September the 13th at Ryman Auditorium. We've been talking about the excitement of 3 days of Musician's Corner this weekend. And, well, one of the main acts on Friday night is Amanda Shires, and she returns to the Lightning 100 studio. She'll join us right around 9:30, playing this Friday along with Leah Blevins, Ava Swan, and more. That is a solid lineup
4: for Friday. Super amped.
3: As we roll through the 6 o'clock hour, we've got the new one from Michigander later this hour. Also music from Mumford & Sons right now. It's the latest from Need to Breathe, who will be at First Bank Amphitheater in Franklin on September 17th. Here's Say It Now on Lightning in the Morning.

0: That's new from Michigander, Freaking Out. It's on a new album, Over Before You Know It, which will be out July 31st. Love playing some Michigander for you here on Lightning in the Morning. And as Lisa has pointed out, actually, I think it was first Bree Kennedy that pointed out that she actually is a writer on that song. So
1: yeah,
0: all kinds of local there for Michigander.
1: Love the album, Michigander. It's really great. Really
0: glad that's right. You got to go to the listening
1: show.
0: Party and like hear the whole thing.
1: Yeah, it was awesome. And of course, at the Blue Room, always a good time. If you ever have the chance to go to a Blue Room show, just do it. Literally, just buy a ticket. You don't even have to know the band because they really do select really great music. But yeah, that was really cool to have Bree in and tell us about that.
0: Yeah, along with Emily Hackett.
1: Yeah.
0: That was wonderful. Sam Fender and Olivia Dean before that with Rain Me In. Again, that's on Sam Fender's People Watching Deluxe Edition. Government Mule in that set with Beautifully Broken. And we got it started with the latest from Need to Breathe, the song Say It Now. And again, September 17th, get to see Need to Breathe and Drew and Ellie Holcomb at First Bank Amphitheater down in Franklin. You gave us the forecast, Lisa. No doubt it got kind of hot yesterday afternoon. We're going to warm
1: just
0: up again today, and we'll be warm all this week, although with a chance for some showers. But with the weather getting warmer, that means it's grilling season, right?
1: Yeah.
0: And leave it to Pringles and Miller Lite to team up and again launch a new line of chips. Just in time for summer grilling season.
1: What do we got?
0: Starting in June, stores will sell a brand new flavor called Beer Cheeseburger.
1: I'm in.
0: You interested?
1: Yes.
0: All right. Chip blends the taste of a burger and cheese, no way, with the smooth flavor of a light beer. Maybe?
1: No, I'm in.
0: Okay.
1: For chips? Yes.
0: They're also bringing back a big hit from last year called Beer Braised Steak, which tastes like grilled meat with a hint of black pepper. Both flavors are limited edition and will only be around while supplies last. Again, that's one of the, dare we ask what they'll think of next, because, well, we just might find out.
1: I love chips.
0: Yeah, I'm curious to see if you're going to love these chips, though. I don't know about the... The burger, the cheese, I can understand, but the light beer?
1: Well, wait, is it? I thought it was like all combined in one, or it's just one chip that is light beer.
0: No, it's all combined.
1: Oh, yeah, that's going to be delicious.
0: All right.
1: Sometimes I put beer in my chili.
0: Oh, same here.
1: Mm-hmm. So I feel like that combination will be very good.
0: Well, you...
1: I guess we'll find out.
0: You let us know and report back, if you would. Again, these will be available next month as we make our way through this Tuesday morning. Unfortunately, there is a crash to report. This is northeast of Nashville, 24 eastbound at Old Hickory Boulevard. There is a crash reported. Looks like already a little bit of a backup behind it. The dreaded red line on the roadway means that everyone there... not moving very fast, nowhere near the speed limit. So a little bit slow, 24 east as you make your way into Nashville from the north side. A little bit of volume building on 24 west, although we don't see any reports of accidents there. Might be just a heavy volume early on this Tuesday morning. We told you that we were going to play some Mumford & Sons, and we're going to do that. We'll take a quick time out and play My Morning Jacket before we play Mumford & Sons here on Lightning 100.
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0: There's Mumford & Sons. That is the song Here from the new album Prize Fighter on Lightning 100. Mumford & Sons and Chris Stapleton, also on that song, both going to be at Bourbon & Beyond. End of September up in Louisville. Of course, Chris Stapleton will be here in Nashville at Nissan Stadium this Saturday night, along with Alan Stone and Lainey Wilson. That's going to be a great show out at Nissan Stadium.
1: It's going to be an incredible show. Wow, right. What a great Memorial Day event.
0: Just
1: weekend.
0: I think it's safe to say, based on the forecast that you gave, Lisa, that everybody should probably have the poncho or the umbrella handy this week, right?
1: Yeah, I would say so, just in case. Or, you know what, just get out there in the rain, whatever you fancy.
0: Should be a warm rain.
1: Should be.
0: And it looks like we've got pretty good chances the next 5 or 6 days, but I don't think any day is going to be a complete washout. It's not like it's going to rain all day on any of these days. So
1: not that we see.
0: At this point.
1: But it's Nashville, so
0: exactly.
1: Hold her beer and we'll see what happens.
0: Atmospheric conditions say that as of now, no.
1: Hold her beer, cheeseburger, chips.
0: Exactly. Keep that poncho handy this week. And don't forget, we've got a great lineup, Musicians Corner, this weekend as well. Again, Amanda Shire is going to join us right around 9:30. She'll be performing on Friday. I'm looking at this. It's like, maybe I just missed it, but Ava Swan, Leah Blevins, and Amanda Shires. That's a solid show by itself.
1: Solid.
0: But that's only three of the artists playing just on Friday. And with it being Memorial Day weekend, Musicians Corner will happen Friday, Saturday, and Sunday this weekend. We are still looking pretty good on the roads, folks. That crash it just disappeared. The one we told you about, 24
1: yeah,
0: East.
1: Yeah, no more red.
0: Exactly. So we're improving even from the last 20 minutes.
1: Easy peasy.
0: If you're making the commute, I know a lot of schools will be wrapping up later this week as well. So probably when most folks return for next week's commute, expect lighter volume on the roads here in Middle Tennessee. We're going to give away some tickets. We'll start doing that in the 7 o'clock hour. If you're just joining us, good morning.
1: Good morning.
0: Stay tuned for your chance to win tickets to Switchfoot at the Truth, John Mulaney at the Ryman next month, or the Warren Treaty at the Ryman in September. We've got music on the way from Joseph, Arlo Parks, the Bel Air Lip Balms, the latest from Suki Waterhouse, music from Blondie.
1: Love it.
0: Just having fun on a Tuesday here on
1: Let's
0: Lightning
1: go.
0: In the morning.
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0: That's Arlo Parks from the new album Ambiguous Desire, song Beams, here on Lightning in the Morning. We also heard the latest from Suki Waterhouse, Back in Love. Suki will be back in Nashville later this year playing The Truth. In the fall, Bel Air Lip Balms, we've been lucky enough to have them on.
1: Oh, yeah.
0: Lightning in the Morning, played the song Hey You, Joseph with Fireworks, and before that, as promised, a little Rapture from Blondie.
1: Ta-da.
0: Why not on a Tuesday morning? Now, 7:14 a.m., Jay and Lisa here in studio, and it's warm out there, folks.
1: Yeah.
0: Every bit a spring feeling day today.
1: Spring? Summer, who knows? Nashville heat. Yeah, that's how we're feeling.
0: So we've discussed AI a little bit. Remember, we talked about Berklee School of Music having an AI course. Yes. And if you're looking for an AI-proof career, there's one surprisingly in-demand job right now.
1: Okay.
0: Tailoring.
1: Like with clothes?
0: Mm-hmm.
1: Oh, yeah. Believe that. It's always been something.
0: Even though it might feel like an old school skill, there's actually a growing shortage of professional tailors while demand keeps going up.
1: Yeah, I have a lot of friends. The ACMA awards that were, or ACM awards that just happened. Lots of friends on the red carpet, exhausted from all the tailoring, and it could be something as simple as a hem, or it's a trade that I grew up knowing, and it's not that hard.
0: Do you have some tailoring skills?
1: I grew up making my own clothes most of my life. My grandma taught me how to make these potato sack dresses, so easy. So I'd get my friends and say, bring fabric and a cord or rope and ribbon, and we would make
0: a couple boxes of wine, and we'll make a night
1: of
0: it, right?
1: Yeah, well, we were 16, but but honestly, talking about it, I'm like, I should make these potato sack dresses again.
0: But a big reason is that people are starting to care more about how their clothes fit, especially with trends like vintage shopping and clothing alterations instead of buying new.
1: Yeah, Nashville's really good at that. I mean, we've got Manuel, who is iconic for his bedazzled suits, inventor of, Paul McDonald is a big wearer of that, Maren Morris as well, and a big proponent, and I believe, if I'm not mistaken, he did help invent the bell bottom. That's Manuel, who is a tailor, a designer from here. And because we have so many awards shows, I mean, in LA, there's a lot, but they are still hard to find. So Nashville, you're pretty lucky. So keep them in business if you're, curious.
0: And maybe it's something that maybe you decide to develop that skill again with all of the AI that's.
1: Yeah.
0: I think it's
1: super easy to learn.
0: I don't know. And this is just my take on it.
1: Yeah.
0: But I view AI the same way I view the description I've heard about bankruptcy. It's how does that happen? It's like very slowly and then all at once. It's like it's making its way. It's infiltrating a lot of our daily lives, whether we realize it or not. And then at some point, it'll just be like, okay, this is AI now. But if you're looking for something, according to the U.S. Bureau of Labor Statistics, 2 years ago, which is the latest figures available, there were an estimated 18,540 employed tailors, dressmakers, and custom sewers in the U.S. Compare that with 2014, when those same numbers reported 26,160 employed tailors, a decline of nearly 30% over 10 years.
1: I think that has to do with fast fashion and, even the pandemic. We all wear Lycra, expandable outfits. I do think that it's a skill that you could, they have this stuff called magic tape that you literally put down and you can iron it, and it just sticks together.
0: That's like the Cliff Notes version of actually sewing everything together.
1: It's a quick fix if you need something really quick, and then you can have somebody do it. But there's lots of fun videos. It's very cathartic. I have some friends. We started the So Club. So it's like S-O-S-O-S-E-W because we're so at sewing. But there's kits that you can learn. Lots of really great trades. And I don't know, like we were talking about yesterday with the 90s kids. It's like going back to those simple traits. I colored yesterday. It was just something to do that wasn't scrolling. Like, yeah, I don't know what today's national day is, but maybe today is DIY something. Learn a new trick, you know, plant a seed.
0: That so, actually,
1: a button.
0: You're on the right track with that last one. So actually, it is. We will get to that just before 9 a.m., but I'll go ahead and tell everybody.
1: Jeez.
0: It's Hands in the Dirt Day.
1: Oh,
0: which actually could be perfect, too, because the rain hasn't moved in yet. So you get everything in and then the
1: rain. And then let the rain do its thing.
0: But also, just to kind of wrap up the talk about tailors, professional tailors are also aging out of the industry. The BLS reports that a current median age of tailors, dressmakers, and custom sewers in the U.S. is 54 years old, which is 12 years older than the median age for the entire employed population.
1: Wow. Well, again, Nashville, very lucky. We have a lot of younger, mid-30s and up tailors out there. So I can't, there's some really good ones out there.
0: But it looks like that is something that is going to be, it already is shaping up as there's more demand than there is supply. So
1: there's Nashville Sew Club, and this girl has pink sewing machines, and you can learn it and take a class in Nashville. She's great. We've been Instagram friends. We have never met in person, but it's really cool. She's got this whole business. So there's capabilities here in Nashville. So I would say take advantage of them. Yeah.
0: Here. Well said,
1: here.
0: Lisa.
1: You're
0: Real quick, 7:20 on this Tuesday morning. The crash that we told you about and then said it disappeared. Well,
1: it's back?
0: Back on the map.
1: No.
0: Crash blocking the left lane. This is 24 East at Old Hickory Boulevard. It's already backed up to the Davidson-Cheatham County line. So slow traffic on 24 East up north as you make your way towards downtown Nashville. But that is the only one we're seeing on the maps right now. Let's see, later this hour, music from Geese and Cassius Culpepper. Get to some Fleetwood Mac right after this quick timeout.

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0: Lightning 100, Cassius Culpepper, man of his word. We will see Cassius in December out at The Truth. He's actually opening up one of the Stephen Wilson Jr. shows later this year at the, again, brand new venue. So new, it's not even open yet. But boy, when it does, there is a great lineup of shows happening at The Truth. I know Lisa and I are excited to be celebrating Halloween with our old buddy Beck.
1: That's
0: at
1: right.
0: The Truth. Grab those tickets while you still can as well. We heard Young the Giant before Cassius Culpepper, their latest Different Kind of Love. It's on the new album Victory Garden, and just over a month from now, June 27th, we'll see Young the Giant, Cold War Kids, and Almost Monday out at Ascend Amphitheater. Geese, their song Cobra in that nice set of Lightning music, and Geese making their Ryman debut on September 29th. In fact, you can enter to win tickets to that show right now on the ticket window at lightning100.com.
1: Okay.
0: At 7:36 a.m., quick look at the road. Still dealing with that crash that we told you about, 24 East. This is up north of Nashville. That crash still blocking the left shoulder and left lane. There's another crash blocking the intersection. This is at MLK Boulevard at 4th Avenue. That was reported just about 10 minutes ago. So for folks already downtown, be aware that that intersection is blocked there at Dr. Martin Luther King Jr. Boulevard and 4th Avenue North.
1: Love it.
0: But we give away some tickets, Lisa.
1: I think it's about time. 7:37 in the morning. Let's give away some War and Treaty tickets. This is happening at the Ryman Auditorium Sunday, September 13th. So if you want to go see a Ryman show with none other than War and Treaty, then give us a call, 615-777-5100. You have to be over 18 and not one in the last 30 days. Emphasis on that. Let's go with caller number 5.
0: It makes sense because we're going to play 5 more minutes by the War and Treaty while you're calling us here to win these tickets on Nashville's Independent Radio.
1: Lightning 100.

0: That's new from Deer Tick, Mary Singletary on Lightning in the Morning. New album out June 5th entitled Coin-O-Matic. Grab that new Deer Tick in, almost 2 weeks, a little less than 2 weeks, actually. Amy Stroop with Local Lightning before that with the song Stare. Also heard Band of Horses with No One's Gonna Love You. The War and Sad. Treaty did five more minutes. And caller number five was Barrett. Congratulations, Barrett.
1: Congratulations.
0: Won two tickets to see The War and Treaty at Ryman Auditorium on September the 13th. Those tickets are on sale now. You can find yours at Ryman.com. Tickets also on sale for John Mulaney's upcoming show. He's actually got three shows. We have tickets for the June 14th show. We'll give away sometime between now and 10 a.m. And we have Switchfoot tickets. They're playing The Truth on October 7th. So stay tuned for your chance to win. Let's see here. Want to remind everyone, we know it's Memorial Day weekend upcoming. Yes. Did you know that Gruen Guitars is going to be bringing you A to Z here on Lightning 100?
1: Tell me more.
0: It's going to roll through the library starting Friday at 5 p.m. That'll take us all the way through Monday at 6 p.m., which, of course, will be the 615 with our buddy Lightning Casey. But, yeah, going to play songs in alphabetical order. So on 5 o'clock Friday, it'll be all A's. 6 o'clock Friday, it'll be B's and so on and
1: so
0: forth.
1: We'll see what comes next.
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1: Impressive.
0: Nashville would not be Nashville without Gruen Guitars.
1: Fair enough. Yeah.
0: A quick look at the roads. Nothing new to report, so good news there, but still dealing with that crash we told you about, blocking the intersection MLK Boulevard at 4th Avenue North, and still dealing with that crash on 24 East. It was blocking the left shoulder and left lane, and it has been moved over to the left shoulder. It's backed up to New Hope Road. It's the accident is 24 East at Old Hickory Boulevard, so still very slow on 24 coming in from the north side of Middle Tennessee. It is Tuesday. That means we're going to play Lieutenant Dan's DJ Pick of the Week. New music from Father John Misty right around 8:30 this morning. In between now and then, we've got, let's see here, music from Pete Yorn. Really cool song by the Lemon Twigs. Our brand new local artist of the week, Very Gently. One of the performers that we can see in here at Musician's Corner this Friday, Leah Blevins.
1: Yeah.
0: Of course, Amanda Shire is also playing on Friday, and she's going to join us here in studio about 9:30 this morning. A quick timeout, back with the latest from Bleachers from the forthcoming album, Everyone for 10 Minutes. We'll play you You and Forever on Nashville's independent radio,
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0: Local Lightning music from our brand new local artist of the week. That is Very Gently getting an assist from another local, Rustin Kelly, for How It's Always Been. If you were listening last night, just after 6 o'clock, and Lightning Casey hosting the 615, you already knew that was our local artist of the week.
1: Right.
0: But for those of you just finding out, welcome.
1: Yeah, come on down. Welcome to the show. I love Very Gently. Very good music.
0: Very good.
1: Yeah, yes. Very good.
0: The Lemon Twigs with I Just Can't Get Over Losing You. As promised, Leah Blevins and Digging in the Coal. That's on the new album we got early in 2026. And again, Leah Blevins, part of the lineup for Musician's Corner this Friday out at Centennial. So excited about Amanda Shires joining us, Lisa.
1: Yeah, just a little bit.
0: Just over an hour, right around 9:30. Amanda also playing Friday night out at Musician's Corner. Of course, musicianscorner.com for the full schedule and lineup, not just for this weekend, which, again, is Friday, Saturday, and Sunday. But check out, because of a great lineup all through the spring, Musician's Corner. .com. So at 8:17, Lisa, there was some talk yesterday about something that we had actually touched on here on the show. I want to say 2, maybe 3 weeks ago, sports personality or former SportsCenter anchor, he's hosted a radio show for quite some time now, Dan Patrick, one of my all-time favorites. But he had reported that he was talking with an undisclosed source.
1: Ooh.
0: That said that it was pretty much a done deal that Nashville would be getting the Super Bowl.
1: What?
0: Well, yesterday there was more talk about that because the NFL spring meeting, all the owners are down in Orlando today and tomorrow.
1: Wow.
0: And later this morning, the owners are expected to vote on where the NFL draft will be in 2028. Of course, we hosted that here in 2019. It'll be in the district, in the nation's capital next year. There's talk that Minnesota might get the draft in 2028, but according to ESPN, Nashville is expected to be named host of Super Bowl 64 in 2030 by the NFL owners, who will vote for the city later today, during, as we mentioned, the spring league meetings. That's sources told the NFL Network's Ian Rappaport and Mike Garofolo that the vote's supposed to happen today, and it sounds like Dan Patrick was right.
1: I mean, this has been a long time coming. I know with even in real estate, we couldn't host it because we didn't have enough housing. Airbnb was kind of in question. They started building all of the hotels that we have. Speaking of Drift Hotel, Thursday, really close to the to where it would be. So I think it's only a matter of time, and it's kind of nice to hear that it's not going to be that far away.
0: Yeah, it's so of course the new stadium expected to open early next year. The next year's Super Bowl is set for SoFi Stadium in Inglewood on Valentine's Day. Don't forget about that, February 14th, 2027. And then 2028, it will be in Atlanta. And they announced earlier this year that 2029 will be back in Las Vegas for the second time. So Nashville apparently going to host the Super Bowl in 2030.
1: Only time will tell, I guess.
0: Well, and we should know later today.
1: Oh, yeah, today. The time will come soon. Yes, I knew that. No, that's really exciting. I think Nashville is the spot.
0: And to your point, it's for the most part, I think there's one exception that has been held in colder weather cities, but it's always been in an enclosed stadium, much like the new Nissan Stadium. The one exception, the outdoor Northern Super Bowl, was actually held in New Jersey, where the Jets and Giants play. And I think that's kind of part of how the NFL, I think, is getting all of these new buildings built. It's like, well, if you go ahead and build it, then
1: they will come.
0: Exactly. We'll bring a Super Bowl, which it will be a major economic impact on the entire mid-state area.
1: I mean, I think we definitely have some infrastructure that we need to be looking at. We just watched that whole Waymo thing in Atlanta that happened. Basically, Waymo's just not there. Nobody
0: inundating
1: in
0: a neighborhood. Yeah. Going around cul-de-sacs and roundabouts, like over 50 in one neighborhood. That's
1: not so good. I mean, we've had the bridge, the pedestrian bridge for so long, but now it's going to be a little bit longer walk from that pedestrian bridge to the new stadium. So I'm really curious to know what we're going to do for the travel portion. I mean, I would love for us to have some like electric streetcars or something. I don't know.
0: Something.
1: Something.

0: So fingers crossed.
1: Fingers crossed.
0: Just like we've always got fingers crossed and a good thought for everyone trying to make the commute. Again, we are doing pretty well, but we are still dealing with this accident we've been telling you about all morning. This traffic report is brought to you by Nashville's Best Fish and Chips. Talking
1: Yummy.
0: 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This accident on 24 East, still blocking the left shoulder, but they're saying it went actually just went from expecting delays of an hour to 20 minutes. So apparently things are improving. Again, 24 East at Old Hickory Boulevard has it traffic backed up to the Davidson-Cheatham County line. Let's see, a little bit closer to downtown. Where are we seeing here? Go traffic map.
1: Oh, yeah, we're seeing.
0: Oh, that's Martin Luther King Boulevard. We had an accident at the intersection of MLK and 4th Avenue North. Now we've got one at MLK Boulevard and George L. Davis Boulevard.
1: What's happening over there, guys?
0: That's close to us here.
1: Yeah.
0: At the radio station. So
1: hopefully they'll get that cleared up soon.
0: Hopefully before Amanda Shires makes her way here to the Lightning 100 studio.
2: 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Sure to catch him live at Springwater, Saturday, May 23rd. 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
0: Cross the river and check out all these great shows at the Basement East. On Tuesday, June 2nd, it's M. Byhold's Tales of a Failed Shapeshifter Tour with Janani K. Jock. 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

0: It's the new one from Metric, Victim of Luck, here on a Lightning in the Morning. And 8:30 means we're going to play more new music for you right now. And Lieutenant Dan has chosen a new song from Father John Misty as That's his right. DJ pick this week. This is the follow-up to The Old Law, which we got in January. This song is called The Payoff. So let's give it a listen. You all know the drill. Yeah. At Lightning 100 is where to find us on the socials. Looks like Lisa's posting it Lightning in the Morning over on the gram. So let's take this new Father John Misty tune for a spin. Lieutenant Dan making it his DJ pick this week. The song's called The Payoff. And here it is on Nashville's Independent Radio.
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0: Lightning 100. Wow, that was a roller coaster. Father
1: awesome.
0: John Misty. That's
1: I love
0: a new
1: Father
0: one.
1: John Misty.
0: Same here. The song's called The Dang. Payoff. Lieutenant Dan making that his DJ pick of the week. Do you love it like Lisa and I love it? Let us know.
1: Let us know. Hit us up on the socials at Lightning in the Morning. Because, yeah, Father John Misty, I still regret I got tickets for his Valentine's show at the Ryman and then ended up, I think, going to California. So something had happened and I ended up not going.
0: What had happened was you had tickets and did not go to the show.
1: I know, but man, Father John Misty could be my Valentine any day.
0: 8:37. We go from Father John Misty to Funny John Mulaney?
1: Yeah.
0: Okay, that's maybe a stretch.
1: That was good,
0: but
1: though.
0: John Mulaney is hilarious. So much so that due to popular demand, they added a third show for next month's run. And we actually have two tickets for that third show, Sunday, June 14th. Do keep in mind, this is the same weekend as Bonnaroo. So okay. Maybe if you're not going to Bonnaroo, or if you are and you're maybe going to leave a little bit early, that Sunday night, June 14th, we're going to give away two tickets to the John Mulaney show right now. So start dialing 615-777-5100. Lisa, pick a number between, 1 and 11.
1: Oh my gosh. Okay, let's go 8.
0: Fair enough. Caller number 8 going to win those tickets. As always, you must be 18 or older, and you can only win once every 30 days. Dial us up. Try to be caller number 8 for these John Mulaney tickets. 615-777-5100. While you're dialing, music from Boy Golden. Here's Cowboy Dreams on Lightning in the Morning.

0: That's the new one from Beck. It's called Ride Lonesome here on Lightning in the Morning. Again, excited to see Beck return to Music City. He'll be headlining The Truth on Halloween night. Before Beck, it was Lake Street Dive and Side Pony. Also heard The Doors with Strange Days and got it rolling with Boy Golden and Cowboy Dreams. 8 minutes shy of 9 o'clock. Good morning to all. Congratulations this time going out to Kimmy, who is caller number 8. Very excited about scoring the John Mulaney tickets for Sunday, June 14th at Ryman Auditorium. Again, that third show was added due to popular demand because John Mulaney is a very, very hilarious, funny man. It is May 19th, which we've already talked about. I thought it was Get Your Hands in the Dirt Day. It's actually Plant Something Day.
1: Well,
0: which
1: even better.
0: You got to get your hands in the dirt to do that, right?
1: Yeah, exactly.
0: It's also National May Ray Day. A good day to catch
1: some
0: sun rays. That's right.
1: Perfect.
0: But wear that sunscreen, though. Make sure you protect yourself. Very natural of us to mention that today is also National Roadie Day.
1: Oh.
0: Salute to all of the unsung heroes who work tirelessly behind the scenes. Always the first ones there to load in.
1: That's right.
0: Always the last ones there to load out. But it is a National Roadie Day. Are you familiar with Benjamin Holiday Dorsey III?
1: Oh.
0: He's affectionately known as Lovey and widely recognized as the first roadie in music history. Born on May 19th, 1925, Dorsey blazed a trail that countless road crew members have followed ever since. He's worked with legends like, check this list out, Willie Nelson, John Wayne, Patsy Cline, Elvis Presley, Waylon Jennings, Johnny Cash, Kris Kristofferson, Charlie Pride, and many more. In fact, Willie Nelson presents, this is actually getting ready to debut at the Dallas International Film Festival. Willie Nelson presents King of the Roadies.
1: I love this.
0: This is just kind of documenting Dorsey's remarkable life and legacy. It says alongside the film, a tribute is slated for release featuring an all-star lineup to celebrate Lovey and the roadie spirit.
1: That's going to be amazing to see. I mean, as someone who's worked Warped Tour and all the things, there are so many legendary, iconic people who you would have no idea the things they've seen, what they've done, just to complete such an incredible show. And we have a lot of those here in Nashville. So
0: yes, we do.
1: Big shout out. I mean, talk about Daddy's Dogs. Sean was a roadie. That's how we met back in the day. Mm-hmm. So woohoo! Celebrate your favorite roadie. Maybe go get yourself a Daddy's Dog and give Sean a high five for all he's done and now doing for even Sabrina Carpenter and the likes over at Coachella. And I mean, obviously Bonnaroo, but
0: it's kind of a big deal.
1: Kind of a big deal. Love but it. I love that there is a nod to those.
0: National Roadie Day. That's right. Real quick, we are going to get to your lightning flashes in just a couple of minutes. We have a new crash reporter we need to tell you about. This is a usual suspect spot, 65 South. This is north of Nashville, right there at Trinity Lane. Just says a crash is being reported. It was reported about 5 minutes ago. So as slow as it was before, it's a little bit slower now as you make your way south on 65 there past Trinity Lane. So now we'll take a quick commercial timeout, but we're going to come right back with your lightning flashes. We still have Switchfoot tickets to give away, and Amanda Shire is scheduled to join us right around 9:30 on this Tuesday on Lightning in the Morning.
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5: And it's time for your lightning flashes Tuesday, May 19th, over at Sevier Park. We've got 12 South Farmers Market, over 50 vendors, live music, and food trucks. This is happening tonight, 4 to 7 p.m., and it's free. Then over at Third Lindsley, we've got Hot Riders for Cool Charities featuring Matraca Berg, Craig Campbell, Marla Cannon Goodman, Craig Hendricks, Jeff Batson, and Mark Lynn Young. That's going off at 7 p.m. And then over at the 8th Room, Hooked. This is the songwriter show. One mic, 60 seconds to hook the panel of judges. That's happening at 8 p.m. That would be actually really fun to see.
6: 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That starts tomorrow at 6:30.
5: Then this coming Thursday, please join me, Sunny Luca, and Matthew Perryman Jones over at the Drift Hotel for Sunset Sessions. This is normally on the 4th Thursday, but this one's going to be on the 3rd Thursday. Joining us will be Pixies bassist Paz Lynch Shanton and Adam Meisterhans Trio. This is from 6 to 9 p.m. It is free, and it's going to be a good time. So we better see you there.
6: 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Friday kicks off at 5 p.m. We'll see Tim McNary, Kufnats, and Christine Elise, Ava Swan, Leah Blevins, and Amanda Shires, who again is scheduled to join Lisa and I in studio in about 30 minutes.
5: This coming Saturday, we continue the fun of free music over at Centennial Park with our Musician's Corner. This is going to be The Verve Pipe, Nicole Atkins, Abigail Osborne, Viva Mexico Mariachi, and B. Kelly. It's going to start on Saturday at 12 p.m., and that is also free. And then on Sunday...
6: It's still free. And we will once again start at noon with Dory Valentine, Ducky Neptune, The Explorers Club, Sam Palladio, and Maddie Diaz. 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But some great artists taking the stage this Memorial Day weekend. 9 o'clock right on the nose on a Tuesday here on WRLT Franklin, Nashville. We are Nashville's independent radio.
5: Yeah.
6: 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And again, 30 minutes from now, we're scheduled to be joined by...
5: Amanda Shires.
6: That's right. So right now, how about we give away our last pair of tickets that we have up for grabs, Lisa?
5: Yes, let's do it. 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This is happening October 7th. Get on it right now. Give us a call, 615-777-5100. 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Again, these are for Switchfoot. 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

0: Lightning 100, music from Lucy Dacus on this Plant Something Day. Maybe you take Lucy's advice and plant tomatoes.
1: There you go. Well, and on top of it was just, we're awaiting Miss Amanda Shires, who apparently has a large farm. She's got stuff out there. So good day to plant, like all the peoples, all the humans.
0: That's right. Role model before that, Hound Mouse, latest Tiger Blood. Also heard from Noah Kahan, Tom Petty and the Heartbreakers. Nice long set of Lightning 100 music. We got it rolling with Mitski and I'll Change for You. 9:33 a.m. Congratulations going out to Dell, who was caller number 7, scored
1: Yay,
0: the tickets
1: Dell!
0: For Switchfoot October 7th at The Truth. And as Lisa mentioned, we are awaiting the arrival of Miss Amanda Shires here to the studio as we get ready to see and hear Amanda, Leah Blevins, Ava Swan, and many more kick off 3 days of Musicians Corner. So it'll be Friday, Saturday, and Sunday. MusiciansCorner.com to check out the full lineup and schedule. So we'll take a very quick commercial timeout while we wait for Amanda. Yeah. We'll come back with music from Ava Swan on Lightning in the Morning.
1: Love it.
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0: Lightning 100, that is local lightning music from Nicole Adkins, the song Domino. Nicole Adkins will be playing at Musician's Corner this weekend. 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
1: p.m. I know, I like how very like on the dot they are about that, which we've got a very special guest in who's going to be playing Musician's Corner.
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2: Amanda, how are you feeling? I'm doing fantastic.
1: She's looking great. She smells wonderful.
2: Thank you.
1: Yeah. She's already ready. She's like, where's the after party? Let's go. I mean, we're already dancing in the studio, but we're so excited to have you for Musician's Corner this Friday.
2: I'm so happy to be here, really.
1: We love it.
2: It's going to be good weather.
1: It's going to be amazing weather.
0: You've been pretty busy as far as traveling and doing shows. Did you all along plan on being here this weekend, or did it just kind of work out that way? Because I noticed that you're going to be out on the West Coast next week before heading to Europe.
1: Yeah.
0: Not long after that.
2: I wasn't planning on it, but I like my lifestyle. It's one of flexibility and spontaneity and kind of matches my personality, I guess. For those that are single.
1: Yeah. Listen, we've got we're out here.
2: Like
1: we're
2: those looking old videos.
1: What I like that you said is Friday will be singles Friday, so, and all the dancing will be had.
2: From what I can tell, everybody's struggling in the love department, you know. Casey's not the only one suffering the dry spell.
1: I mean, I got to see Maren on her birthday, and I know you guys are playing in with the High Woman, so I feel like a big dinner singles night out is definitely in order.
2: I need a list of the patios. I've become a patio girly.
1: I got you. We got but not only the patios, we got the rooftops, and again, Musician's Corner.
2: All right.
1: Perfect.
0: Mm-hmm. Boston Commons has a great patio, too.
1: Oh, Boston Commons has a great patio.
2: Really? I need a list. Okay.
1: Yeah, we got you.
2: We're going.
1: Yeah.
2: I keep just frequenting the same olds, and it's the same old.
1: Well, that's what makes you insane. So everyone head on over to Musician's Corner, and if you want to not just slide into her DMs, go say hi.
2: Slide into what?
1: Any of your DMs, your direct messages. Well, you've got your violin here.
2: Yes.
1: Are you? Yeah, you do. I was almost like, ukulele. No, she's here.
2: She's here. So she's cleaned up and ready to go.
1: Sing us a song to get the people riled up to ask you out.
2: This will be what does it.
1: This is it.
2: This is my friend Daniel. He plays the piano and he's not single.
1: No.
2: No, that's why he put him in the corner.
0: That's right. That's
1: last time I saw Daniel, he actually jumped off the thing.
3: You were there.
1: Yeah, I was there.
2: What happened? Oh, you might need a microphone.
3: When I broke my back.
1: Yeah, he broke his back.
2: Oh, shit.
3: I forgot you were talking about
2: it. Pardon you. It means ship high in transit. It's an acronym. It's not what you
1: we
2: think.
1: We said sugar.
2: Yeah.
1: Sugar. Either way, yeah. So, Daniel, Amanda Shires, you're going to be out on the road together, obviously having a really good time. Hopefully, no more broken backs. Do you want to play us a song?
2: Before I get in more trouble.
0: Beware Europe. They're headed that way before too long. But no, we get to see Amanda Friday night, again, out at Musician's Corner in beautiful Centennial Park. So, what would you like to play for us first?
2: Well, I'm going to play this one that, it goes like this. Question, can you turn it off? No. Okay, I'll be right here. You play it that. Let me. Wait, you keep the intro going. I'm gonna take my shoes off.

tried everything I could, but you just wouldn't let me get close. For the third time this week,

that's a lie. And it's so unlike me. I wish I could be

0: Amanda Shires live here in the Lightning 100 studio.
1: That was so beautiful.
2: Thank you.
0: That was beautiful.
2: It really was. I owe that to Daniel Byers over here. Hired him not only because he's a wizard, but because his name rhymes with Amanda Shires.
0: Well played, Amanda.
1: That's an absolute vibe. I love that. So are you excited about going back overseas?
2: Oh, I am, but I'm more excited about this Friday because I haven't played here in over a year or so. It'll be good to see friends and rock out, you know?
0: Yeah.
1: I think it's going to be a really good time.
0: It definitely will be.
1: You, Leah Blevins, Ava Swan, there's a couple other people are playing. It's going to be a dance party.
2: It's going to be a dance party.
1: I can't
2: it's
1: wait.
2: Gonna be, it's going to be a real, don't even bring socks. Consider them rocked off.
1: I feel like
2: no weather for socks.
1: With the energy you brought into the studio today, I can only imagine what Friday's going to be like. So get ready.
2: I'm not going to jinx it. I'm going to double down on every bad decision.
0: Amanda here in studio, and again, playing at 8:10 p.m. this Friday out at Centennial Park for Musician's Corner. And then, as we mentioned, headed out west to the Gorge.
2: Oh, yeah.
1: Yeah.
2: With the High Women.
0: Yes, indeed.
2: That's going to be fun. Me and Natalie practiced all day yesterday.
1: Oh,
2: that was a big fun time. Yeah, we practice our harmony parts and everybody else's harmony parts. Just trying to make sure we know it.
0: So that's exciting. That's got to be exciting for you, right?
2: It's really exciting. It's like when you have a lot of friends and you're all up on stage at the same time in the same place, it's even better than going to a festival where you get to see your friends play. But being on stage all together is kind of like more than having a family. It's also like having your best friends and your favorite bartenders all in one spot.
0: And who doesn't want that,
2: exactly.
0: Right?
1: It's like a gelling, it feels like.
2: Yeah,
1: it
2: just and all
1: feels
2: our kids like are going. And yeah.
1: And at the Gorge.
0: It really will be gorgeous. A crowded table, won't it?
2: It will. It'll be crowded everywhere.
0: Beautiful.
2: Last time we played there, they ran out of breakfast at the hotel, so I've got a suitcase planned. At one of those fire... I hope TSA lets me on with it. One of those build-your-own fire pit things with the... Yeah, that's what I've got.
0: Daniel's on the case.
2: That's what I'm packing.
1: That's amazing. For real, you're bringing in a little, little situation.
2: I am. I'm thinking about bubble wrapping it, so...
1: So that it's like secure.
2: Yeah.
1: And then you got your eggs and bacon and you're ready.
2: Yeah, exactly.
1: Make a little gravy. Yeah,
2: exactly.
1: Oh, I love it.
2: Put a lot of duct tape on the outside of the bag and hopefully nobody wants to open it, you know, make it look, smell interesting.
1: We'll get a report. Amanda Shires is being held at the Nashville Airport.
0: Yeah, breaking news here on Lightning in the Morning, right?
2: Outlaw, man.
1: Held for questioning. For what?
2: Portable fire pits.
1: I think there's a merch idea here. Packable
2: grill. Turn it into Midsummer Night's Dream.
0: Right? It'll be a headline that reads like a Mad Lib, right? You just... fire pit. Okay. Yeah, didn't expect that out of DNA. Amanda Shires here in studio. Did you all want to play another song for us?
2: Are we allowed to stay for a while, or how is this working?
0: We actually have about 7 minutes left in the
1: minutes.
0: Show.
1: Seven whole minutes.
2: Okay, how about we play something else?
1: Okay.
2: How about Lately? And then we could play the from the record, we could play Peace of Mind. That'll be like we're playing, but...
1: I like it.
2: A recorded demonstration.
1: We're getting it live here in the studio with Amanda Shires.
2: I'm going to sit this one out.
1: Okay.

get back

0: 100 Amanda Shires with Daniel Byers because, you know, now they
1: because it rhymes.
0: Because it rhymes. So beautiful.
2: Well, thank you.
0: Yeah.
2: We could persist, but I believe that we've said enough bad words on the microphone.
1: At least for today.
2: You know. Yeah. I didn't mean to say that, but I did.
0: You just felt so comfortable.
2: I was just practicing
0: get it.
2: Things,
0: yeah.
2: You know.
0: Yeah.
2: You know, things I don't get to say at home.
1: It's nice to know that Amanda feels so at home here
0: exactly.
1: In the Lightning 100
0: exactly.
1: Studio.
0: Exactly.
1: And it's wonderful.
0: Hopefully, you know, we'll bring a piece of that home to this Friday.
2: I mean,
0: everyone can
2: we're gonna,
0: come to your living room.
2: We're going to all have a good time. If you've gotten tired of your old memories, you're going to make some new ones.
0: Ooh, I like
1: well
0: that.
1: Said.
0: Ooh,
1: like
0: very
1: it.
0: Good.
1: Again, we'll start things off at 5 o'clock this Friday out at Centennial Park for Musician's Corner. As we mentioned, Amanda will take the stage right around 8:10 this Friday evening before heading next week out to the Gorge with the High Women.
0: So cool.
1: And then heading across the pond. That looks like a downtown Europe tour. We've got Ireland. The UK, Norway, Sweden, Denmark, Belgium, the Netherlands, Spain.
0: Y'all are about to have the best time.
1: Absolutely. Check out all those tour dates. Grab
2: Y'all
1: those tickets.
2: Invited. Hop in.
0: Okay.
1: Oh.
0: I'm okay.
1: Oh,
0: sorry.
1: Did you hear that, Lisa?
0: Yeah.
1: We better tell Lieutenant Dan.
0: Well, okay, sorry.
2: Lieutenant Dan, you heard that.
1: AmandaShiresMusic.com is the website. Again, MusiciansCorner.com for the full lineup and schedule for this weekend. Don't forget, we've got music Friday, Saturday, and Sunday out at Centennial Park. Always such a pleasure to see you and catch up with you, Amanda. Thank you so much for making time this morning.
2: Thank you so much for putting up with me, and thank you too, Daniel. For
1: yes, and thank
2: being
1: you
2: here.
1: Too, Daniel.
0: It's time for some morning shots, maybe over at Brown's Diner.
2: I haven't been there in a second.
0: Oh, it's delicious, and they're ready for you.
2: Oh, well, that's one way to have a Tuesday.
1: That's right. That's where we're headed, maybe. But again, Amanda Shires, thank you so much for being here. Looking forward to seeing you and all the artists this weekend out at Musicians Corner, out at Centennial Park. 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And with that, we wrap this Tuesday edition of Lightning in the Morning here on Nashville's Independent Radio.
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Lightning 100, Snowcaps. That is Coast from their self-titled debut album, at least under that name, that came out late last year. Wet Leg, Mange 2 before that. My name is Stephanie. Good morning, Nashville. Happy Tuesday. I am going to be with you 10 until noon today, as usual. Got some good ones coming up from Nashville's very own Devin Gilfillian, Fiona Apple, another Nashville artist, Daniel Donato coming up. And right now, Jose Gonzalez. This is one from his latest album, Against the Dying of the Lights, called A Perfect Storm on Lightning 100.

0: Their new album, I Built You a Tower, coming out on June 5th. Daniel Donato before that one, Nashville's very own. That is Sunshine in the Rain. I was actually just texting a bunch of my family because he's playing this weekend, Memorial Day weekend. I keep doing that. I keep saying Labor Day. Memorial Day weekend up in my parents' town where my uncle and aunt live and all this. And I was like, you guys have to go out to this show. He's so fantastic live. But even if you're living here in Nashville and not in Lewis, Delaware, there is a chance for you to see him later this summer, August 28th and 29th, doing two nights out at the Ryman. Daniel Donato's Cosmic Country, a really great live show if you haven't seen it yet. That you can check out tickets for that over at Ryman.com. Fiona Apple before that one, Devin Gilfillian, My Name is Stephanie with you this Tuesday morning, which means just last night got to bring you a new episode of New Music Monday. Every Monday night, 8 until 9, play you an hour of the week's brand new releases, and had some really good ones on the show last night. Kevin Morby, Caroline Rose, Genesis Owusu, and The Last Dinner Party both put out songs with the same name in the last week, so we played both of those. Gelato Tropical, which is a new collaborative project from Gelato Negro and Reina Tropical, both great on their own, and also put out an amazing song, which is the first from a collaborative album that'll be out later this summer. Rostam, Howdy, and a bunch more. It was a really fun episode of the show, and I do have that posted now. If you missed it, you can check it out at lightning100.com/newmusicmonday. Got one that I featured on last week's edition of New Music Monday up right after this break for Lieutenant Dan's DJ pick. The latest from Father John Misty coming up on Lightning 100.
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0: It's time for Lieutenant Dan's DJ pick this week, going with one I also love. It's the latest from Father John Misty, The Payoff on Lightning 100.

Lightning 100. That's Lieutenant Dan's DJ pick this week. A brand new song from Father John Misty that is called The Payoff. Let us know what you guys think about that one. You can find us on our socials at Lightning 100. Right now, got one from Black Country New Road. This is from that Help to Charity album, which came out a few months back. It's Strangers on Lightning 100.

0: Lightning 100, that is brand new music from Nashville's Michigander that is Freaking Out, the first song out from his new album, Over Before You Know It, which will be coming out on July 31st. And then we get to see him playing here in Nashville October 23rd at Basement East. Man, October has a crazy lineup of shows already. I was actually just like trying to gather my wits about yesterday and like list all the shows I want to go see in October. And I am now, including that one, up to 12 just in 1 month of October. And actually two of those are on the same day. So can't really make that happen. But yeah, I am either going to have to be just completely exhausted for an entire month or start making some very tough decisions about what I'm going to be doing that month. Billy Martin before that one, Planets, Laura Marling with Held Down, gorgeous song. I just heard that one recently. Obviously, I heard it when we were playing it back in 2020, but heard it again recently, and I was like, man, I feel like I didn't even appreciate at the time how beautiful that one is. My name is Stephanie, spending this Tuesday morning with you. We got the new one from The Strokes coming up. We got some Jack White, a little Johnny Cash, Charlie Crockett. That is all on the way on Lightning 100.
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Lightning 100, Charlie Crockett, Kentucky Too Long. 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I think that's happening in 10 days, 29th of May. Before that one, we had Johnny Cash, I Walk the Line. Those two just sound so good back to back. My name's Stephanie. Pretenders are coming up. Kevin Morby with one from the brand new album. Right now, Jalen and Ganda, Doctrine of Love on Lightning 100.

Lightning 100, a voice that could sing me literally anything and it would sound amazing. That is Courtney Marie Andrews, living right here in Nashville with Hangman from her latest album, Valentine, which came out earlier this year. I think that was just around mid-January we got that one. Kevin Morby before that, Javelin, one from his brand new album, Little Wide Open, which actually just came out this past Friday. A gorgeous listen. I listened to that several times over this weekend. I think that's going to be a pretty frequent go-to for me all summer long. It's a great new album from him, and one that I got to feature on last night's episode of New Music Monday. Played one of the other tracks from that album. You can check out that episode now posted. Got it over

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0: Lightning 100. That's Alabama Shakes, American Dream. Great new song from them, from what I think we are going to be getting that later this year, which will be their first full-length album since 2015. I've definitely seen a lot of rumblings about it, but not any like hard and stone details yet, but my fingers are crossed. Arctic Monkeys before that, opening night, the Punch Brothers with a beautiful one. I always forget how much I love that until I hear it again. I blew it off. My name is Stephanie, signing off for today. Lieutenant Dan coming in for the Lightning 100 request lunch at noon. You know the drill. We'll be playing your favorites and usually has some great prizes to give away between noon and 1 every weekday. So that's coming up at 12. Have a great rest of your Tuesday, and I'll see you back here tomorrow morning at 10 a.m. Taking a short break. We got Metric lined up for you after the break on Lightning 100.
1: Cross the river and check out all these great shows at the Basement East. On Tuesday, June 2nd, it's M. Byhold's Tales of a Failed Shapeshifter Tour with Janani K. Jock. 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
1: And just like that, it's noontime in Nashville. 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

Lightning 100, it's Hendrix for lunch. Kicked it off with Wait Until Tomorrow in a Dolly Dagger. That was Hear My Train a-coming. Love to hear from you. I got a post up on Instagram at Request Lunch where you can stop by and comment with a Hendrix request to get it played here on the show today. I'm also taking some phone calls as well if you want to do that. 615-777-L100. Our show brought to you by Brown's Diner. You know they've got some of the best breakfast in the biz. I mean, if you're having a biscuit, you want it made from scratch. There's just nothing better. And that's, of course, how they do it at Brown's Diner. Breakfast always available on the menu. Have it for dinner tonight. Why not? You can do it out at Brown's Diner 7 days a week. They got breakfast, lunch, and dinner for you. 2102 Blair Boulevard. We're grateful for their support of the show because we get to have a lot of fun. I get to play your request. Today we're celebrating Hendrix. It's Gavin making a request, hoping to hear Jungle on Lightning 100.

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1: Yeah, I did, brother. It's really out of sight here. Diddy and Rain. No buttons to push. All right, now I want to dedicate this song to everybody here with hearts, any kind of hearts and ears. Go something like this here.

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0: Lightning 100 celebrating Hendrix for lunch today. Playing that one for Terry and Susie listening in the garage through a purple haze. It was Joe hoping to hear that Like a Rolling Stone. Great cover that Hendrix did back in the summer of 67 out at the Monterey Pop Fest. I love that that recording exists. It was John looking for Hey Joe, and Gavin hoping to hear Jungle. If you want to do a request, I got a post up on our Instagram at Request Lunch. Also taking some calls here in the studio, 615-777-5100. Thanks to Brown's Diner. Now, as it gets warmer, boozy milkshakes start sounding a little more fun. They got a couple new ones on the menu, the Italian and the Elvis. The Italian, that you're getting into pistachio and hazelnut flavors. The Elvis, peanut butter whiskey, banana liqueur, and a vanilla and chocolate soft serve ice cream milkshake served with a stick of bacon, whipped cream, and cherry. I mean, it's the Elvis. That sounds on brand. Go spoil yourself. Have some fun. Be safe at Brown's Diner, 21st Avenue South and Blair Boulevard. Taking a quick break. Going to come back with my DJ pick of the week. Brand new music from Father John Misty when we return.
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0: All right, before we continue with our Hendrix Lunch Hour, I got a new one from Father John Misty. It's The Payoff on Lightning 100.

Lightning 100, Father John Misty, The Payoff. It's new from Father John Misty, and I liked it. We were listening to it at our music meeting last week. I was like, this is really fun, and made it my DJ pick of the week. I also heard Steph play it on New Music Monday. Sounded great there. If you liked it as well, take a minute. We're listening on the socials at Lightning 100 here in the studio, 615-777-5100, which is also how you can make a request for your fave from Jimi Hendrix. Also taking requests at Request Lunch on Instagram. Find us, follow us, drop a request there, and I'm going to get to as many as I can before 1 o'clock, thanks to Brown's Diner, as I go ahead and get one that came in here. It was Stan calling in from Nashville, hoping to hear Hendrix and Manic Depression on Lightning 100.

0: Lightning 100. That's another one. You just got to be grateful it exists. Hendrix doing Day Tripper for a BBC session recorded December 15th, 1967. And man, have we had some great requests on the show today. That run of tune started with one for Stan, hoping to hear Manic Depression. We got on Kevin's request for Crosstown Traffic. Zarita, hoping to hear Lover Man. Squeezed in Castles Made of Sand and One Rainy Wish. We're almost out of noon hour. Going to take a quick break. We'll come back. And you know what? I might just have a prize for you to call in and win. If you're a fan of comedy, I've got some tickets to give away to a comedy show coming to Ryman Auditorium, which is such a special place to get to see have some good laughs. We're always out there for all kinds of great music, but we are going to have a very special show with John Mulaney. The comedian is going to do three shows out of Ryman Auditorium, and I've got some tickets to give away to the Sunday performance on June 14th. I'll give you a chance to win when we return.
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0: 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And, of course, it's free. At 3rd and Lindsley, it's the Hot Riders for Cool Charities show tonight, featuring Matresha Berg, Craig Campbell, Marla Cannon Goodman, Craig Hendricks, Jeff Benson, and Mark Lynn Young. That's at 7 o'clock tonight at 3rd and Lindsley. And tonight at the 8th Room, it's Hooked, the songwriter show. One mic, 60 seconds to hook the panel of judges. 8 o'clock, the music gets underway. They'll open doors out there at 6 out at the 8th Room. It's on Wednesday. We head to Harkin Hall for Meet in 3, featuring John Cooper Albright, Vivian Blue, and Future Crib at 6:30. Thursday at the Drift Hotel, it's the Sunset Sessions, hosted by Matthew Perryman Jones and Sonny Luca. This month features Pixies bassist Paz Lynchitan and Adam Mission's Trio, 6 to 9 p.m. It is free out there and going to be fun at the Drift Hotel. That is happening this Thursday, 6 to 9. It's Friday, Saturday, and Sunday. We got 3 days of free music at Centennial Park for Musician's Corner, week two of the spring season. Friday, we had the headliner by this morning, Amanda Shires. She'll be out there between 5 and 9, as will Leah Blevins, Ava Swan, and more. On Saturday and Sunday, it's from noon to 6. Saturday, the Verve Pipe will be there. Nicole Atkins, B. Kelly, which is a Music City Mayhem winner from 2025. Sunday, I see Maddie Diaz, Sam Palladio, The Explorers Club, Ducky Neptune, and more. We'll have two stages, Saturday and Sunday, with the Lightning 100 stage as well. So much music happening in Music City. It's hard to keep up with it all. You can head to our concert calendar at lightning100.com to peruse through all kinds of fun shows here in Music City, like Chris Stapleton, who is about to be out at Nissan Stadium. And yes, we are 2 minutes here into the 1 o'clock hour, officially past the request to lunch. Big thanks again to Brownsteiner for sponsoring the show. Okay, so two things are going to happen. Right now, I am opening the phone lines. I promised I was giving away tickets to comedian John Mulaney at Ryman Auditorium for three shows, June 12th through 14th. And we're giving away a pair of tickets. Due to popular demand, they added a Sunday show. And if you want to go to the Sunday show, never miss a Sunday show, right? 615-777-5100, caller 3. You will not miss it. You'll be getting into that third show for free, you and a friend. As I get in one last request here. Now, this one is a little bit different than the Hendrix request, but we are 3 minutes into the 1 o'clock hour. And this is a special one for some friends that we have listening to the station down in the British Virgin Islands. And a call come in, and it's Super Dave's 70th birthday. It's their last day on the vacation. So happy birthday to Super Dave as we get on one last request. This is Where Rainbows Never Die on Lightning 100.

0: Lightning 100, the War and Treaty, Healing Tide. We love the War and Treaty and are so excited they are returning to Ryman Auditorium September 13th. It's a Sunday night. Are you a fan too? Are you singing along with that song? I want to give you tickets. Try and get through right now. Caller 3, you're winning a pair of tickets from me, 615-777-5100. It's for the War and Treaty at Ryman Auditorium, Sunday, September 13th.
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0: Lightning 100, that's local lightning from Allison Young from my window. Love that sound. It was Black Pumas with Fire and Mount Joy teaming up with Gigi Perez in the middle. Lieutenant Dan, I'm not in the middle of it. I'm on hour number three here. Did have fun in the noon hour today. We were playing Hendrix requests, and I also got to give away some pretty sweet tickets to John Mulaney, the comedian, is going to be doing it three nights at Ryman Auditorium. He was booked out there Friday and Saturday, and due to popular demand, they were able to add a third show, which we've been giving away tickets to. And if you love winning tickets, be sure to pull up our website and head over to the ticket window at lightning100.com, where we have your chance to win tickets to Foster the People, Punch Brothers, Squeeze, Geese, Charlie Crockett, which of course includes tickets to the Music City Rodeo. It's next week, Thursday, Friday, and Saturday. The rodeo is coming to town each night, followed with a concert. Yesterday, I was giving away some tickets to the Thursday show. That'll be the rodeo, followed by Miranda Lambert's concert out of Bridgestone. And yeah, we're excited about seeing Charlie Crockett out there on Friday. Your chance to win right now on the ticket window at lightning100.com.
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0: It's me, baby.
1: What?
0: Yeah, it's me. It's me. Open the door.
1: I thought you left, Lee. What you doing back here?
0: Listen, baby, they have stole my car.
1: What do you mean?

0: Lightning 100, that's very gently featuring Rustin Kelly, How It's Always Been. Great band out of Nashville. We're loving that one a lot. It's Tedeschi Trucks Band and Future Soul. We just got to see them out at Vanderbilt Stadium where they were opening for the Eagles. And your next chance to see Tedeschi Trucks Band is going to be at Bonnaroo, just a couple weeks away. We're getting close. It was yesterday I had a guest on the show. David Shaw from the Revivalists was here. And David Shaw, of course, in the Revivalists, and they've got a sold-out show this Thursday night. They are going to be out at the new Harkin Hall venue. Friday, they're making their debut on the Opry. He was excited about that. They also announced that they are going to be doing a pop-up show, and that one is happening today. I'm going to get this pulled up over here because kind of a cool thing. If you're a fan of the Revivalists, they're going to be doing a pop-up show out at D's Lounge. And I saw that they are actually going to be putting it on volume.com as well. So, yeah, we're good friends with the folks out at volume.com. That's where you can watch Nashville Sunday night and a lot of our in studios here at the station. And it looks like it's going to be David Shaw and Zach from the band out at D's Lounge. And it's going to be on volume.com. You can find out more about that. Just pull up The Revivalists on their Instagram.
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Lightning 100 Asheville's independent radio music from the Revivalist from Get It Honest. That album's going to come out in July. You just heard Heart Stop. You heard David Shaw and here with Lieutenant Dan. Yesterday was it? Last Dinner Party. Before that, we heard Count the Ways. The album is From the Pyre. I'm Casey. Hello. How are you? On the way this hour, got Gorillaz coming up, another one from the mountain. Also, Lenny Iglesias is coming up, and Rat Boys, and it's all made possible by our friends over at Punk Walk. Find them right now, 4101 Charlotte Avenue. Let's do some local lightning now from the Long Surrender album. It's Need to Breathe. Say it now on Nashville's independent radio, Lightning 100.

0: Lightning 100, Nashville's independent radio. That one's called Penny in the Lake. It's a new one from Rat Boys. That's another one from Singing to an Empty Chair, which is just so, so very good. Krungbin before that. Last year, they recorded The Universe Smiles Upon You 2 because their debut album celebrated its 10th anniversary, so they went back and redid it. It's Krungbin's version, right? Bob Marley before that. My name is Casey. Still got some gorillas coming up. Going to do some Happy Landing a little later on this hour. An hour made possible by Punk Walk. They have 2 hours of free parking for you right now in the Sylvan Supply Center. Get down there, go see them. 4101 Charlotte Avenue. It is happy hour until 6 o'clock because they do happy hour each and every day, just like they do dinner each and every day. And they do lunch Monday through Friday from 11 until 2. 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I'm telling you, that's why you should go and try them. 4101 Charlotte Avenue. 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

0: Lightning 100, Asheville's independent radio, new from Gorillaz. That's one called Orange County. Of all the bands going right now that are, you know, basically cartoons, I think they're probably the best one. Local Lightning before that from Jesse Balin and Raconteurs there. They could probably find their way around Nashville if they had to. Rich Kid Blues, going back to Consolers of the Lonely. Now, my name is Casey. 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

Lightning 100, Nashville's independent radio, teaming up with Waxahachie on that one from Courtney Barnett, her Creature of Habit album. That's called Sight Unseen. I would listen to a whole album or albums of Courtney Barnett, Waxahachie. I like that a bunch. Marcus King before that, another recent guest here in the Lightning 100 studio. Now on the way this hour, it's Brazen Cyrus, it's Weird Nightmare, and it's Dan's DJ pick because it's Tuesday. And this particular Tuesday means something new from Father John Misty. Right now, thanks to Punk Walk, lets you and I listen to one from Devin Gilfillian and this Time Will Tell album. Here's Hold On. It's on Lightning 100.

0: Lightning 100, Nashville's independent radio. That's Freako, 7 Degrees, the name of that one. They are from Chicago, so they absolutely love John Hughes. Fleetwood Mac before that, Hypnotized from 73 and Mystery to Me, and the Foxys, they were just here. Always great. Anytime you get to see the Foxys, we're here to do Summer Never Dies. It is Casey. Still got that Brazen Cyrus coming up. Still got that Weird Nightmare on the way. Still made possible thanks to Punk Walk. Well, right now they're doing happy hour, right? Because that's what they do 7 days a week. They're doing happy hour from 3 until 6. You get there now, you're going to get the $2 domestics, $3 Montucky tall boys. You're going to get half off sushi, $6 wines, all that good stuff. You know about that. You know, you can also, you can do dinner. You can actually do happy hour and dinner over at Punk Walk if you want to. We won't stop you. We're not here to judge, you know. We just want to make sure you enjoy all of your sushi options, of which there are one here in the Music City, because they do have the best sushi anywhere in town. They've got the freshest tuna in town because they never, ever freeze it, ever, ever. 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We're going to do these, and when we come right back, it'll be, well, Tuesday means it's Dan's DJ pick next.
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4: This particular Tuesday, Lieutenant Dan going with one from Father John Misty for his DJ pick. It's called The Payoff on Lightning 100.

Lightning 100 Asheville's independent radio, and there's DJ pick today from Dan. That is Father John Misty. It's called The Payoff. What do you think? Tell us on the socials. You can find us there at Lightning 100. Still to come this hour, we're going to find some music from Brazen Cyrus. Got Hermanos Gutierrez coming up shortly, too. At some point today, not this point, but at some point, got some Black Crowes tickets for somebody. What else we got going on here? Oh, you know what? It's Tuesday, 12 South Farmers Market. That's happening from 4 until 7 out there at Sevier Park with a whole bunch of your favorite local artisans and music and activities. And it's rain or shine, too. 12 South Farmers FarmersMarket.com. Right now, Weird Nightmare coming off the Hoopla album. Might see you there on Lightning 100.

0: Lightning 100 Asheville's independent radio. There's Local Lightning from Brazen Cyrus, along with Noah Cyrus. I feel like they probably know each other. That's one called As Long As You'll Stay. Boy Golden before that, along with Cat Clyde doing Cowboy Dreams, some Jacob Jones, some Hermanos Gutierrez. It's Casey. Hi, how are you? This show made possible just like it is every day by the fine, fine humans over at Punk Walk, 4101 Charlotte Avenue. They have been in kind of a pastrami frame of mind here lately. If you got in on that last round where they were in a pastrami frame of mind, you understand why this is something worth being excited about. If you go to their Instagram right now, at Punk Walk Nashville, kind of get filled in on what I'm talking about there. That's also anything they do, and they do a lot of stuff. They do a lot of fun stuff, and you're going to find out about all that first on their Instagram at Punk Walk Nashville. If you want to see that happy hour menu, you want to see the dinner menu, you want to start making lunch plans for tomorrow, you want to start making lunch plans for tomorrow, all that is at punkwalk.com. Punk Walk, that's the spot for everyone.
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0: 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One mic, 60 seconds to hook the panel of judges at 8. Wednesday, over at Harkin Hall, Meet and 3 featuring John Cooper Albright, Vivian Blue, and Future Crib. 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This time with Maddie Diaz, Sam Palladio, The Explorers Club, Ducky Neptune, and more. Sam Palladio going to come in tomorrow and hang out for a little bit right here on this show. We're going to talk about it. 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Do you want to go see the Black Crows along with Whiskey Myers? We can absolutely make that happen for you. May 21st, that's like in 2 days when that show is going to be happening over at Bridgestone Arena. Well, if you want to go, give us a call right now. We'll take caller one. The very next person I talk to at 615-777-L100. You're going to go see the Black Crows.
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Lightning 100 Asheville's independent radio. That's Bella Kay with one called Steady. Leah Blevins before that. Her song called Digging in the Coal. Leah Blevins is going to be a part of Musician's Corner, which has just kicked off as of like 8 minutes ago. Get on out there. Great live music happening at Centennial Park. It is free. Kicks off with Tim McNary. Goes all the way through. We got some familiar names like Ava Swan, Leah Blevins, and then Amanda Shires, who is just here this morning. Going to wrap things up this evening on the first of, coming up, this week, rather. That's what we're trying to say. Over at Centennial Park. Three nights going to be going on for your Memorial Day weekend. And that first one, man, it's going to be here before you know it. And it's going to be a great, great evening of music. Still to come, very gently, Rostam on the way. And this one is Local Lightning from Aaron Lee Tasjan. It's called Lost Alone on Lightning 100.

0: Lightning 100 Asheville's independent radio, and there's one from Young the Giant. That's the latest from the Victory Garden album. It's called Different Kind of Love. Different is fine. I think the same rules apply there. Well, actually, the same rules apply there as apply to most things in life. Just don't be a jerk and wash your hands. Jeff Tweedy before that, we heard enough. And Tom Petty, too. My name is Casey. Now, let's talk about things that are actually happening this evening. It's all going on like at once this time of year, you know. 12 South Farmers Market that's going on right now until 7 o'clock, or really through the end of October out there in Sevier Park. Bunch of your favorite local artisans and food and activities. It's all going to be out there happening, rain or shine, too. And if you want to see the calendar and kind of get your head around what they got going on out there, maybe go to 12southfarmersmarket.com. How about that? Still to come, your local artist of the week. That's Very Gently, and it's Rostam coming up next.
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0: Lightning 100 Asheville's independent radio, and very gently, they're your brand new local artist of the week. We found that out last night on the 615. How It's Always Been, the name of that one. You hear Rustin Kelly, and you can see Very Gently coming up on Friday. He's doing a show over at the Basement. He's going to be opening things up for Noah Gunderson with Elizabeth Gunderson. And again, we announce our local artist of the week every Monday on the 615. We'll also, I have a sneaking feeling, we'll run this one back coming up Saturday after 6 o'clock on 615 Saturday. You know, Friday is going to be a big day. You know, coming up at 5 o'clock on Friday, we're going to kick off our A to Z Memorial Day weekend. The tradition returns again every hour, a different letter. Going to go A to Z through our 30-some year history of doing what we do here in the Music City. 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

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It's called Carry On. Brandi Carlile before that gave us Heart's Content. It's Casey and one more hour together featuring Sookie Waterhouse. That's coming up in just a bit. Right now, some of that local lightning from Kara Frazier, Supernatural on Lightning 100.

0: Lightning 100, Nashville's independent radio, and it's Sookie Waterhouse doing a song called Back in Love. REM before that, Talk About the Passion. Those kind of go well back to back, don't they? And Jesse Wells before that, he did Wheel, because, I mean, you can love a wheel, I guess. It's Casey, still to come. Going to hear music from Alabama Shakes. 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And every one of them is going to have over 50 of your favorite local vendors and artisans. And there's going to be food and food trucks and crafts. And it's all happening every Tuesday. It starts at 4 o'clock. 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